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5: The Nick Scali half-yearly clearance is on now, with everything reduced across the entire Nick Scali range. Everything is reduced during the half-yearly clearance. On now at Nick Scali.
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7: Brisbane traffic. G'day, lights on flash. Sanford Road to Belgrave Road through Indooroopilly. There's a breakdown the M1 southbound through Ormo and a burst water main being repaired. Hampstead Road is closed between Vulture Street and Sexton Street South. Brizzy diversions in place. The Brisbane Marathon is on until 1 o'clock, impacting roads around the city. Fortitude Valley, New Farm, Tenerife, Kangaroo Point. The Story Bridge is closed until 11:30. Aspley Mazda's EOFY event is where you save three huge deals all month long. Hurry, ends June 30. Forget the rest. Deal with the best on Gympie Road, Aspley. To the KISS cast, partly cloudy with a top of 22. Medium chance of showers this afternoon, sitting on 16. It's Travis First of Brisbane. Traffic and weather together on KISS 97.3.
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All the hits, all the variety on Brisbane's Kiss 97.3, your home of Robin Kipp and Corey Oates. 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That's right. 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
0: 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We play every single morning at 7 with Robin Kipp and Corey Oates. And then all day while you work. And next week, it's repeat week. Every single question you've already heard. You've already got the answers. So win your shot at $1 million moment right here on Kiss.
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2: 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The Nick Scali half-yearly clearance is on now, with everything reduced across the entire Nick Scali range. Everything is reduced during the half-yearly clearance. On now at Nick Scali.
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27: One of those heroes from Auto Request at Kedron was Rob.
28: There was probably about half a dozen of us. Obviously heard a big bang and started running over, and I realised there was a body laying under the car. So there wasn't time to think. All we wanted to do was get the car off him.
27: You saved his life, mate. 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Like it.
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3: Yeah.
27: We are the car place that helps save the folks'
28: Come and see
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28: 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We got a deal for you.
3: Yeah. Okay. 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
28: That's right.
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2: G'day, got a single vehicle crash, Mount Nebo Road at Inaugura Reservoir. A vehicle fire on the Gateway Motorway northbound around Old Cleveland Road off ramp through Carindale. The Brisbane Marathon is on, impacting roads around the city, Fortitude Valley, New Farm, Tenerife and Kangaroo Point, and the Story Bridge closed until 11:30. 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To the KISScast, partly cloudy, top of 22, medium chance of showers to Savo, sitting on 20. It's Travis First of Brisbane Traffic and Weather together on KISS 97.3.
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2: The Nick Scali half-yearly clearance is on now, with everything reduced across the entire Nick Scali range. Everything is reduced during the half-yearly clearance. Now at Nick Scali.
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10: Daddy, can I have a bedtime story?
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10: Ooh, because it was winter.
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11: 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Decreed that all the courtyards of the castle would be fitted with Franklin outdoor blinds to keep out the chilly breezes.
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11: Hey, who's telling this story? Frankly, only Franklin
12: will do. Tonight on Birds of the World... While Gavin blissfully sleeps, this incredible bird, the ANZ Falcon, is on high alert. Yes, his ANZ Falcon watches 24/7, constantly on the lookout for fraud. So should a fraudster use Gavin's card details while he snores, his ANZ Falcon will swoop in. ANZ Fraud Protection. Now it's personal. 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

0: The hits, all the variety on Brisbane's Hits 97.3, your home of Robin, Kip and Corey Oates in the morning. And Robin's really enjoying her time in Sydney at the moment.
1: I am down in Sydney to see my mum, and the game last night was Rabbitohs and Manly. The positives that I really respected out of being amongst these Manly people, it's such a strong community.
2: I want to see how well you were concentrating, Robin. 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
1: I have no idea.
0: Hey, let's talk footy, like real footy stuff, Manly. Origin, game two. Robin, Kip and Corey Oates want you to be there in Melbourne to call our boys home, right? Let's do it. Level the series, win the whole thing at Suncorp. You want to be a part of it? Then be listening to Robin, Kip and Corey Oates tomorrow morning from 6 a.m. right here on KISS.

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7: The Nick Scali half-yearly clearance is on now, with everything reduced across the entire Nick Scali range. Everything is reduced during the half-yearly clearance. Now at Nick Scali.
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3: Brisbane traffic.
4: G'day, just had a multi-vehicle crash cleared in the Riverside Expressway inbound to Centre Lane after Margaret Street exit. Still got some leftover delays through Woolloongabba. The Brisbane Marathon ongoing, impacting roads around the city, Fortitude Valley, New Farm, Tenerife and Kangaroo Point, but the Story Bridge has now reopened. Relieve dry, tired or itchy eyes with preservative-free murine eye mist spray. 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To the KISS cast, partly cloudy, possible shower, heading for a top of 22. Sitting on 20. It's Travis First of Brisbane Traffic and Weather together on KISS 97.3.
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That's right. If you want to be a part of this, then you need to be listening to Robin Kipp and Corey Oates tomorrow morning.

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0: 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And by the way, this week's repeat week. That means every question's already been asked. You already have the answers right here on Kiss.

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2: An earlier police incident on William Street in Brisbane City is still causing some issues there in each direction. It is still a very heavy run inbound with plenty of delays from Woolloongabba over the Captain Cook Bridge and inbound on the Riverside Expressway, and a heavy run also outbound on Hale Street and Countess Street. Right now, it's super cheap auto. 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To the KISS cast, partly cloudy, 20 degrees tomorrow, getting up to 21. And it's Paul Furze with Brisbane traffic and weather. Together on KISS 97.3.
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3: Construction finally underway for the Olympic Stadium at Victoria Park, but there are plenty of protesters who still don't want that to happen.
4: Vanessa, we understand you're one of the protesters.
5: Call me a protester. 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
3: So your belief is that it should remain parkland?
5: I think there should be some consultation.
4: And what do you mean by consultation?
6: Yeah, there's been a lot. Look,
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5: I just don't think this is the right location.
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7: Google is free, guys. 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How much are you guys getting paid by the local council?
6: Nothing. I just want a stadium, mate.
7: You guys totally dismissed Vanessa. You guys are flogged.
3: 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Have your say on the KISS 97.3 socials.
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10: The Nick Scali half-yearly clearance is on now, with everything reduced across the entire Nick Scali range. Everything is reduced during the half-yearly clearance. Now at Nick Scali.
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0: All the hits, all the variety on Brisbane's Kiss 97.3, your home of Robin, Kip and Corey Oates in the morning. And Robin's really enjoying her time in Sydney at the moment.
1: I am down in Sydney to see my mum, and the game last night was Rabbitohs and Manly. The positives that I really respected out of being amongst these Manly people, it's such a strong community.
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1: I have no idea.
0: Hey, let's talk footy, like real footy stuff, Manly. Origin, game two. Robin, Kip and Corey Oates want you to be there in Melbourne to call our boys home, right? Let's do it. Level the series, win the whole thing at Suncorp. You want to be a part of it? Then be listening to Robin, Kip and Corey Oates tomorrow morning from 6 a.m. right here on KISS.

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3: Following an accident on Gympie Road at Kedron, a motorcyclist was pinned under a car and a bunch of local heroes from a nearby car yard came to the rescue.
7: One of those heroes from Auto Request at Kedron was Rob.
10: There was probably about half a dozen of us. Obviously heard a big bang and started running over, and I realised there was a body laying under the car. There wasn't time to think. All we wanted to do was get the car are off him.
7: You saved his life, mate. 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
7: It's such an Australian thing to do. 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
13: The Nick Scali half-yearly clearance is on now, with everything reduced across the entire Nick Scali range. Everything is reduced during the half-yearly clearance. Now at Nick Scali.
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2: Still a very heavy run inbound towards the city. You can expect a slow run from Woolloongabba over the Campton Cool Bridge and then inbound as you're getting onto the Riverside Expressway. We've got Gregory Terrace closed both directions past the Brizzy Showgrounds. That's for an event happening in Savo. And Gympie Road is having some delays in each direction now through Kedron and Chermside. Absolutely everything is on sale at Freedom. 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To the KISS cast, partly cloudy, 20 degrees at the moment. Tomorrow, a top of 21. And it's Paul Fowles with Brisbane traffic and weather together on KISS 97.3.
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13: Daddy, can I have a bedtime story?
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And they have Origin tickets for you to win so you can see how Maroons level the series in Melbourne. 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
0: Oh, yeah, it's your richest cash contest, right? $1 million on the line. 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We play every single morning at 7 with Robin Kipp and Corey Oates. And then all day while you work. And next week, it's repeat week. Every single question you've already heard. You've already got the answers. So win your shot at $1 million moment right here on Kiss.
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5: An event happening this Arvo at the Brisbane Showgrounds has Gregory Terrace currently closed in each direction. Still pretty slow also inbound towards the city, and earlier praying still causing some heavy delays on the Riverside Expressway from before the Captain Cook Bridge. 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To the Kiss cast, partly cloudy. We've got 20 degrees tomorrow, a top of 21, and it's Paul Furs with Brisbane traffic and weather together on Kiss 97.3.
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0: Imagine you standing there with a chance at $1 million. You want to live that dream? 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And then play our $1 million pop quiz with Robin Kipp and Corey Oates every morning at 7 and all day while you work too. Kiss.com.au right now. And by the way, this week's repeat week. That means every question's already been asked. You already have the answers right here on Kiss. A call.

0: All the hits, all the variety on Brisbane's Kiss 97.3. Your home of Robin, Kip and Corey Oates in the morning. And Robin's really enjoying her time in Sydney at the moment.
1: I am down in Sydney to see my mum, and the game last night was Rabbitohs and Manly. The positives that I really respected out of being amongst these Manly people, it's such a strong community.
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1: I have no idea.
0: Hey, let's talk footy, like real footy stuff, Manly. Origin, game two. Robin, Kip and Corey Oates want you to be there in Melbourne to call our boys home, right? Let's do it. Level the series, win the whole thing at Suncorp. You want to be a part of it? Then be listening to Robin, Kip and Corey Oates tomorrow morning from 6 a.m. right here on KISS.

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2: Following an accident on Gympie Road at Kedron, a motorcyclist was pinned under a car and a bunch of local heroes from a nearby car yard came to the rescue.
3: One of those heroes from Auto Request at Kedron was Rob.
4: There was probably about half a dozen of us. Obviously heard a big bang and started running over, and I realised there was a body laying under the car. So there wasn't time to think. All we wanted to do was get the car off him.
3: You saved his life, mate. Mm-hmm.
4: Yeah, they say that. 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
5: No.
4: You just do.
3: It's such an Australian thing to do. 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
5: Yeah.
3: We are the car place that helps save the bloke's
4: Come and see
3: life.
4: Us. 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
5: Yeah.
2: Never let anyone tell you can't trust a car dealer.
4: That's right.
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1: Hi, I'm Sally Pearson. Mira Andreeva is Queen of the Clay, defeating Maya Falanska 6-3, 6-2 to secure her maiden Grand Slam at the French Open.
2: Feeling in real life is so much better, obviously, than in your dreams. 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
1: The Matildas have suffered a 1-0 loss to Mexico in their opening clash in Newcastle. Super Netball, Melbourne Mavericks have upset crosstown rivals the Vixens 59-50. And Jess Fox has clinched the C1 title in Prague, adding to her gold medal trophy in the K1 category.
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0: Michelle Laurie here, and if true crime lives rent-free in your head, then this is for you. Every Sunday night, True Crime Tonight is on KISS. We're unpacking the cases everyone's talking about, the headline crimes.
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1: Michelle Laurie here, and if true crime lives rent-free in your head, then this is for you. 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
13: Daddy, can I have a bedtime story?
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0: It's terrifying. It has to be a person who enjoys inflicting pain.
1: Yeah, I could never hurt my dog. Like, she's like my baby.
0: The way they look at you, you know? So, look, it's a hard watch, but as I say, what it's really about is fantastic. It's about true crime enthusiasts around the world coming together and basically saying, don't F with cats, mate, because we won't stand for it and we will hunt you down.
2: Yeah.
0: We will succeed where the law enforcement around the world has failed.
1: Good.
0: And we will find you. And cats are often victims. That is part of the reason that I've dedicated myself to cat rescue, because cats are actually very disrespected. They say there's lots of reasons for it, that they're more aloof, they're less sort of obviously attached to us than dogs. In medieval times, they were accused of being in cahoots with witches. it's like this. All of these things add up to here we are in 2026, and there's cats are still victimized. Cats are still often the victims of these awful crimes. So, look, watch it at your own risk. But as I say, if you Google it, you can watch it quite well. That's what I did, and I missed any cat harm, but I got the gist, I get it, and I get its significance in the overall story. So you can do that.
2: Okay, great. So next
1: I will
2: week
1: be doing that. Yep.
2: Next week we'll talk about Don't F with Cats. And if you want to leave us a speak pipe, please go to the Australian True Crime podcast or the Australian True Crime social media pages.
0: Yes, but coming up, we're talking about a different documentary. This week's documentary is one that has taken the world by storm. It's called The Crash. It's on Netflix, and we'll talk about it in a minute.
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4: Let's get the party started. See you at the bar, you was hardly talking. That's when I knew that your heart was starring. Friends to lovers need a part to star in. Like, wait, babe, let me ask.

0: You're listening to True Crime Tonight around the country. Michelle Laurie, Matthew Tankard and Ruby Bartz is with you, and it's time to talk about a documentary. This is the one that is our recommendation for the week. It is The Crash on Netflix, and it's doing massive numbers around the world. Have you guys seen it?
1: Yes, this was our group homework to all go and watch The Crash. And yes. I had my jaw on the floor.
0: I think we all did. We all had our jaw on the floor watching this. It's, how do you describe it? Well, it reminds me, Matthew, of, remember a couple of years ago, I know I bring this up a lot, but it was really made a big difference to the way I drive. We talked to a lady who works for the traffic division of Victoria Police, and the way she talked about what we think of as accidents, most of us, and she's like, you know what, there's actually very few accidents. Usually these collisions are caused by either bad driving or deliberately caused. And she was saying that there's very rarely bad guys in her world. It's mostly she has to put people into jail for being distracted on their phone and killing someone, or mucking around with their friend in the car and killing someone, you know. But this, well, what is it? I mean, it's the very rare situation where it looks like a young woman may have deliberately driven a car into a wall and killed her boyfriend and her friend.
2: So it was Mackenzie Shirilla driving the car, and she was convicted of intentionally driving her car into a brick building at 100 miles per hour, killing her two passengers, her boyfriend Dominic Russo, who was 20, and their friend Davion Flanagan.
0: It's so hard to believe anyone could do that it's just hard to even say. Like, it's like, is that what we're saying? Are we really saying that?
1: And as well, for like a 17-year-old girl.
0: Yeah.
1: I personally think it was premeditated.
0: Wow.
1: They had so much against her to pin that on her.
0: Yeah.
1: So I believed, yes, but it's also a hard one because, like,
0: because it's impossible to imagine.
2: Yeah, because you have to imagine her suicidal as well, right? Because she's also in that same car. So the fact that she's the only one that survived, which, by the way, I think is like weirdly often the case.
1: Yeah. But she was like, she turned last minute and put her head under the steering wheel.
2: Yeah.
0: Mm. And she was the only one buckled up.
2: Yeah, that's true. But you know what I just thought? I think the same, Ruby. But the thing that I thought was a bit rough was them using her like TikTok posts as evidence of guilt, because, you know, she'd be doing a dance to a song where one of the lyrics mentioned death or something.
1: And it's like, I agree with that.
2: It's like these people upload to TikTok like multiple times
1: a
2: day.
1: Like trending sounds, you don't even listen to the lyrics and think what effects it could have or be used against you in court.
2: I thought there was enough evidence for them not to really have to rely on that. To me, that made it feel a bit like, okay, now you're reaching a bit.
0: Yeah. The way people behave after a tragedy is hard to read. It's hard to prove anything. I mean, you can get dangerously close to the Azaria Chamberlain scenario in Australia, where a woman was convicted and imprisoned for murdering her baby because she didn't cry on TV.
2: Exactly.
0: And the whole nation turned on her because they thought something weird's going on here. She's not crying. Well, that was just the way the trauma looked on her, you know? So it's hard to judge people by their behaviour afterwards.
2: And we're not seeing people in their private moments either. We're seeing people once they're actually filmed, when they know cameras are around, they're going to act different.
0: I guess that's the idea though, Matthew. It's like, why is she doing TikTok dances when she was in a deadly car accident 3 months before and
2: I'll say this, it's certainly tone deaf.
0: Well, if you haven't watched this, you must. And if you have, check out the online discourse around this now, because it's even huger. Like, if you just type her name into, or The Crash into YouTube, it spawned a whole planet of commentary, of people just wanting to weigh in. Our good friend Nancy Grace, all over it. She, one of my favorite bits in Nancy's episode is when she describes this kid smoking a joint and she goes, "Is that a big fat blunt?"
2: That's what makes her upset the most. She goes, "Oh my God.
0: Oh my God, is that a big fat blunt?" I want to make that my ringtone, but not to be disrespectful to anyone, but you know, Nancy has her style. And another specialist said, "I think she had a deadly temper tantrum." That is what I think.
1: What's the definition for that?
0: Well, I think she wasn't planning to kill herself or planning anything. I think she had a temper tantrum in the car and just did something crazy because she kind of got a history of, because her boyfriend was trying to break up with her, remember? And we know that from text messages.
1: Yeah, acting on rage.
0: Yeah, so furious that her boyfriend was thinking about breaking up with her. Maybe he said something in the car, don't know. And she just, in the way that I once threw a printer out a window because I just couldn't get it to work.
2: Yeah, and that was only last week.
0: It wasn't long ago, and that is the truth. And I'm on the ground floor, guys, so yeah, I wasn't going to kill anybody. But, you know, sometimes in temper.
1: Yeah. And her mum's statements in court were the, like, you're just making it worse, and everyone's now turning on you going, my daughter would never hurt anyone. Your daughter did hurt somebody.
0: Yeah.
1: She hurt two people. Your daughter would never intentionally hurt anyone is what you should be saying.
0: Well, that's what they say now. They're just going, look, she's just spoilt rotten.
2: It's amazing that when we spoke to that detective from the traffic division at Victoria Police, I never knew that, yeah, crashes are investigated forensically in the same way that like a murder is, of like, you know, you know, you think of like a murder scene and then getting the forensics in there and they're looking at the blood splatter and like how far the blood traveled. They can like determine maybe where the point of impact was. They do the same thing with car crashes. They see how far the glass has gone, how far parts of the car is like spread out across the road. It's done in a very similar way.
0: It's fascinating. I was the same. I thought before that, you know, would I fiddle around with the radio? Would I maybe use my phone for a quick second to put on another podcast because this one's boring? Would I do any of those things, speed through the traffic lights maybe to catch them? Yeah, I would have done those things. And then after speaking with her, again, she just made me realize there's no such thing as an accident, mate. Yeah. Somebody's caused every traffic disaster. Someone caused it, and usually by being overconfident, not paying attention, and you can kill someone so easily.
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0: Around Australia, this is True Crime Tonight with Michelle Laurie, Ruby Bartsis, and me, Matthew Tankard. Coming up, we're speaking with Sane DeBoer about her book, The New Mafia. That's after the break.
1: This is True Crime Tonight with Michelle Laurie.

0: This is True Crime Tonight, and joining us to talk about her book, The New Mafia, is author Sané de Boer.
1: I had never been in the south of Italy. I fell in love with the natural beauty of the place. I was living on this beautiful hilltop village by the sea. The people in the village was super welcoming to me. And of course, it took a while also for me to kind of get to understand a little bit more about the local mafia clans, because it's understandable that people wouldn't be very ready to speak about it with me. Also, another factor was my Italian was still very basic. Yeah. So it took me quite some years to be able to read the papers and to be able to, you know, eventually start reporting about on the subject and to go and, you know, speak to all kinds of people about it.
0: I've been telling people about the book, and the story I always relay to them is one night you heard a car explosion and everyone went out on the street and you realised that it belonged to a lady who worked at the council who gave out building permits, and eventually you realised she mustn't have given a permit to someone who wanted one, but significantly, the police never came, the fire brigade never came.
1: She never even called them.
0: Right.
1: It was in the middle of the night. It was such a shocking event. Everybody came out of their houses. Everybody was also very supportive of that family that was obviously heartbroken and shocked and very much afraid of what this would mean. But it was very significant that I realized nobody was calling the police. Nobody. She never filed a police report. Everybody helped to put out the fire. And eventually she quit her job and she moved away, sadly enough, as well. So
0: it's a very telling moment that everybody else understands what's happening. The 'Ndrangheta also has quite a presence here in Australia and has done for a very long time, and as does in Holland, it does all over Europe, America, and I think responsible for most of the cocaine movement around the world. Is that fair?
1: That is what Italian law enforcement has said for many years. Early 2000s, up until maybe 10 years ago, they were definitely a very large factor in the cocaine smuggling all over the world.
0: And ecstasy was I'm sure you've read about
1: that. Ecstasy, yeah.
0: At the time was the biggest ecstasy haul in the world that happened here in Melbourne a couple of, probably
1: and
0: 20 years
1: probably
0: ago now.
1: And that's probably an Australian-Dutch connection as well there, because it's in Holland, it's in southern Holland and Belgium that most of the world's ecstasy is produced. So it was very probably produced in the Netherlands, then brought to Italy and transported to Australia.
0: And put in cans. Remember, put in cans that looked like crushed tomatoes?
1: Tomato cans, yes.
0: Amazing, yeah.
1: 15 million ecstasy pills.
0: An amazing story. So is that their main industry still, drugs, narcotics?
1: Yes, I believe it's their largest, let's say, part of their income. They do, of course, also make a lot of money from just public contracts and some extortion, notably, and transported to Australia.
0: And put in cans. Remember, put in cans that look like crushed tomatoes?
1: Tomato cans, yes.
0: Amazing, yeah.
1: 15 million ecstasy pills.
0: An amazing story. So is that their main

0: highly priced.
1: Because we know that's the formula, right? That's the mafia formula, is to open legitimate businesses for many reasons, to gain control of other sectors of the economy, legitimate sectors. Mm-hmm. Mm-hmm. So all those things go on in all of the countries that they're in?
0: Yeah, definitely. In our countries, a lot of investments in hospitality sector, but it could be anything. And I believe also in Australia, there's, of course, the construction sector, the agriculture, many, many areas. What we've seen in investigations usually is that Ndrangheta clans collaborate with other more violent criminal groups in all these territories, so that what they actually do is that they get away with it basically, because the more violent criminal groups get targeted by law enforcement and they
1: and that's
0: what was brought to light by Operation Ironside in Australia, was it 2022, that the outlaw motorcycle gangs were actually collaborating with the Ndrangheta in the drug smuggling.
1: You're reminding me of something someone told me recently, was that the Ndrangheta these days are almost work as consultants, almost sort of at the very highest level of putting people together but not getting their hands dirty.
0: Crime as a service, they call it this, I believe. Yeah. They're especially cruel to their members. A lot of the that membership in principle is passed on from father to son. So it's all these men in families. Then there are arranged marriages between women in the clans with other clans that they might want to collaborate with, or they might have to have a peace offering with after a feud. So it's a very family based, which helps them, of course, to keep all the criminal information safe and sound within the family walls.
1: Because you make the point too, that then if somebody is arrested for a crime, not only do they, you know, are we hoping that they'll be loyal to the Ndrangheta, to the larger organisation, but they have to be thinking about loyalty to their family, to their father, to their uncle, to their grandfather, to their lineage. So these strong, strong family ties are...
0: Yes.
1: Important, yes. For that reason, right? For loyalty.
0: They're very important. There is an actual rule in the Ndrangheta that tells people to, if they do such a thing, they will be killed by their nearest family members.
1: Oh, that's right.
0: By their father or their brother. It's such a suffocating cruelty. These rules are so extremely cruel and extremely binding in that sense, that it's quite understandable for somebody to be born in such a family to almost feel that there's no way out. I hope that the message of the book, definitely not to stigmatize Calabrian people, definitely not to also believe that all we have to do is now put all these criminals behind bars, because that's already happening most part in Italy, and it's not resolving the problem. I mean, there's less people being killed in Italy. There's a lot of people in jail, but when they come out, they just go back again, because that's what is expected of them. So really what we need to do is to, and I think I will focus more about that in my in newer work, is trying to find a more of a holistic approach to resolving these issues.
1: Thank you to our guest, Sane De Boer. 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
2: Construction finally underway for the Olympic Stadium at Victoria Park, but there are plenty of protesters who still don't want that to happen.
3: Vanessa,
4: we understand you're one of the protesters.
5: Call me a protester. I'm not happy. Once this park's gone, you can't get it back.
2: So your belief is that it should remain parkland?
5: I think there should be some consultation.
4: And what do you mean by consultation?
6: Yeah, there's been a lot.
5: I was never asked it. 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
6: Brad out of West End, what's your thoughts, mate?
7: Google is free, guys. You guys actually sound like you've got no idea. How much are you guys getting paid by the local council?
6: Nothing. I just wanted a stadium, mate.
7: You guys totally dismissed Vanessa. You guys are fogged.
2: The debate continues. 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

They say the holy water's watered down, and this town's lost its faith. 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
16: 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We've read lots of comments. The good, the bad, and the grumpy. A bit like this one. I'm so done with scammers. We want you to know, we're on it. Optus's scam technology has blocked over 890 million scam calls and texts since 2020. Protecting Aussies from scams? We're on it.
17: Daddy, can I have a bedtime story?
18: Okay. Once upon a time, Princess Mia couldn't stop shivering.
17: Ooh, because it was winter.
18: That's right. But the king, who was wise...
17: And handsome.
18: That's him. Decreed that all the courtyards of the castle would be fitted with Franklin outdoor blinds to keep out the chilly breezes.
17: Because Franklin had the best blinds in all the land.
18: Hey, who's telling this story?
19: Stop it. Frankly, only Franklin will do.
2: 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While Gavin blissfully sleeps, this incredible bird, the ANZ Falcon, is on high alert. Yes, his ANZ Falcon watches 24/7, constantly on the lookout for fraud. So should a fraudster use Gavin's card details while he snores, his ANZ Falcon will swoop in. ANZ Fraud Protection. 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
18: Now,
17: this is Kiss Australia.
18: Oh, yes, it is. Welcome to another week of Kiss Australia. Gordy, going at it for another week. Welcome. We're all about putting you across the best Aussie music, getting around the old school stuff as well, those old school Aussie anthems. Right now, we chit chat with Matt Corby coming up, Peking Duck are hanging out. I got G Flip on the show. But this week, you might have noticed there was big Toy Story 5 goss. One, Taylor Swift is providing music. That's cute. But the bigger one for me is Aussie DJ Fisher is actually going to be playing one of the characters. I think he's playing. Is he playing? What's he doing? The Ted? The Teddy? I don't know. It's been a while. I was a kid when that stuff came out. Anyway, Fisher, go you. I'm going to play him to celebrate with Tones and I. This is Favour, Kiss Australia. He said, tell me a story.

0: Hey, you're on Kiss, and we're so Aussie right now.
1: This is Kiss Australia.
0: Now, I've been a fan of Oliver Cronin's for years. So cool to have him back in the studio. We talked music, we talked family and life, and his new one, Eyes Wide Shut, which you're going to hear in a second. But yeah, we started off life and how it's looking right now, newly married.
2: But yeah, I got married February last year.
0: Yeah.
2: And dude, life changed completely after that. Which is weird that I didn't. I mean, I
0: in a good way.
2: Yeah, yeah, okay, yeah. Cool. It's like, no, I'm married now. no, in an incredible way, but in a way I didn't really expect. Like, we've been together for 10 years, so I was like, oh, it's, you know, nothing's gonna change here. I knew I've been committed from the start, but I kind of like mentally just switched, and I was like, oh, I'm older now. I have more responsibility now. I'm starting my own family now. So like,
0: are you got a kid on the way?
2: No. Okay. But, I mean, at some point.
0: Yeah, but yeah. You're in a team now. You
2: exactly. It's, you know, with the Cronins, we're furthering the bloodline. It's, you know, yeah. We've got a dog now. It's yeah. Like real. I don't know. I just like switched mentally a little bit. I'm like, oh, I'm an adult and I got to do adult responsibilities and I've got to grow up a little bit. And that kind of like messed with my head a little bit, but.
0: Bro, can I tell you something from experience is, I think I don't know if I got married late. I think I got married at like 36.
2: That's like average, isn't it?
0: Yeah, I guess. But you know, my first thing was I wish I got married way earlier and had kids earlier.
2: Yeah.
0: But yeah, it's kind of weird.
2: Kids?
0: Yeah, I got one.
2: Okay.
0: We're kind of like, I think we're done with one.
2: Really?
0: But yeah.
2: Because my wife's like, I want four. And I'm like, let's have one.
0: Oh,
2: and
0: no, then- no, yeah, totally. That was the kind of game plan, but it didn't really work out like that. But it's funny when you look back on life, man. Mm. Dude, you were going to write, I'm going to make a prediction. You're going to write the most emotional album of your career when you have a kid. Oh. I never cried before, and then I had a child, and I can't stop crying.
2: Yeah. No, it unlocks a different part of your brain, I think, that you haven't experienced before.
0: Yeah.
2: That sort of love and that sort of emotional responsibility.
0: Hey, bro, I've got to talk about Eyes Wide Shut. Because I had to listen to this a few times. Mm-hmm. And I want to tell you something, and genuinely from the heart. I'm not saying this because you're here and because there's record people out there. Dude, this is a really smart song.
2: Thank you.
0: Like the way you've put this together, it's kind of jagged. It's not, it doesn't kind of fit. That has a jaggedness about it, but it just works so well the way it sort of fits together, man. It's a cool song.
2: I'm so glad you said that because it's kind of the reason why we went with the song first. I've written a lot of songs over the past year. And this one was a big decision to go with this first in the next era and the next period. Partly because of that, the sound is we wanted to showcase that I've really been trying to push the art side of things and trying to get it, you know, in a new space and something that's a bit edgy but still pop but still R&B. It's kind of in this weird world where you don't really know where to put it, and I love that.
0: Mm.
2: But also, like, lyrically, it's, you know, being very true to myself, which is being in a very happy, committed, healthy relationship. And I've been kind of sick of hearing songs about, you know, going out and idolizing and being unfaithful and being toxic. I mean, don't get me wrong, there's a time and a place for that music, and I love it and I listen to it. But when we were writing this, we're like, why is there so many songs, weird world where you don't really know where to put it? And I love that. But also, like, lyrically, it's, you know, being very true to myself, which is being in a very happy, committed, healthy relationship. And I've been kind of sick of hearing songs about

0: You're hanging out with Kiss. How you doing?
1: This is Kiss Australia.
0: Kiss. Yeah, we're 2 hours worth on Kiss right here, right now. But if you want your Oz music fix 24/7, we do this 24/7. We're on your iHeart app. We're also on digital radio. Don't switch over to us there right now, though. Listen to me. I need the ratings. I also chit-chat right now with Matt Corby. We talked about the latest song, which is called Water Love. Big fan of this. And we were just playing some of it and riffing off the back end. Here we go. That is a sexy song. I don't think it's meant to be, but I'm calling it sexy.
2: It's in the eye of the beholder, isn't it?
0: Yeah. I'm the worst at that sort of stuff. I can be like, this is like a really stunning, uplifting tune. I want to drive to it on a Sunday. And then I'll tell you that and you'll be like, that was about the most hardest time of my life.
2: Yeah. I always try and mix something positive with something really sad. If the song message is positive, then the song should sound sad. I mean, that one's sad and sad. I just went against everything that I thought.
0: I'm not saying about the Sunday drive with that particular song. I'm just saying how badly I muck it up. But
2: no, sexy's fine.
0: Cool. Let's do it. Water Love. This is Matt Corby, iHeart Australia.

0: 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It's Kid Laroi.
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I mean, stay on Kiss Australia G Flip, and also Rule going to be hanging out very soon. But right now, this at a Peking Duck with Rico Nasty. 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
15: 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Anytime you need your Oz music fix, search out Kiss Australia. All right, let's do this. Let's talk Rule very soon. Brand new music from him. Oh, I want to put you across a brand new artist called LT. She's out of Brisbane. She's very, very cool. Song's called Better. Cannot wait to put you across her. Let's talk G Flip right now. This is brand new music to Kiss Australia. 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
1: This is Kiss Australia.
0: Yeah, hopefully you've noticed we're all Aussie right now. Kiss Australia, that's what we're all about, is supporting the Aus music. Hey, Rule, been a fan of him since day one, right? And he came into Kiss HQ, performed live for us. It was incredible. You're going to hear it in a second. Don't say that. But I chatted to him about life. I mean, he's still a young guy, but he's been in the game since he was, what, a teenager?
2: Yeah, just growing up in the industry, you get a lot more experience, you know, like, and having 10 years of experience at 23 is a pretty, like, valuable thing to have. I feel like, you know, still can kind of maneuver like it's the start of my career. But I, you know, I've tried many different ways of, you know, putting out music and touring. And I think now, more than ever, I've got intention and certainty in the way I want to move and the artist I want to be and the music I want to make, which is kind of what I've been searching for, you know, the past 7-8 years of my career. It's just, like, more and more intention and certainty and being able to trust your gut.
0: 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Here we go.

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1: Non-stop Aussie hits now.
0: Yeah, we are so Aussie right now. We're Kiss Australia. We're putting you across the best Aussie-made music. Getting around, we put you across your favourite Aussie anthems as well. But this is a really cool artist I want to put you across called LT. She's actually living in Cairns, I think, these days. And, wow, we chatted for a while. And, I mean, I heard her music first, obviously, and then we spoke. And what came out of this chat was she is smart, articulate, and just skilled. Like, her music is honestly so, so good. She spent years honing her craft. This song called Better, which you're going to hear in a second. We got deep into this one.
2: Yeah, okay. So Better was a co-write. So I wrote it with another couple of artists, Joel Quatermain.
0: Oh, yeah.
2: Who is from Aussie band Eskimo Joe, and Edwin White, who works with Vance Joy. And we've been collabing for a couple of years, and this was a song that we worked on together. And I think Better is one of those songs that you write at the time and you don't really understand the gravity of it until you hear it back to yourself and it's complete. And that was one of these songs, and it's kind of written about a collection of moments of over my life where you're just not treating yourself very well. And I guess if you do that long enough, you in turn show others how to treat you not so well either. And I was at a moment when I finished this song and I got the mix back, and it was a bit of time between the studio and the mix, and I hadn't heard it in a little while, and I just walked away from a really difficult situation, and I had to make a very hard decision, and it wasn't one that I wanted to make, but a decision had to be made. And the same day that I made the decision, I got the mix back for this song, and I put it on my home stereo and played it, and I just burst into tears because it made sense. It was hearing myself saying, you know, look, just be brave, step forward and make changes. And turns out it was the right decision, but it's just realizing that you are responsible in your own stuff ups, and take some ownership and treat yourself a little bit better.
0: LT, as in the letters, is the artist. Look her up, search her up. Consumer music, it's really cool. This is Better. This is Kiss Australia.

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2: Robin, Kip and Corey Oates.
3: Back in breakfast.
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5: One of those heroes from Auto Request at Kedron was Rob.
6: There was probably about half a dozen of us. Obviously heard a big bang and started running over and I realised there was a body laying under the car. So there wasn't time to think. All we wanted to do was get the car are off him.
5: You saved his life, mate.
6: Like it. Yeah, they say that. You don't really think.
7: No.
6: You just do.
5: Such an Australian thing to do. I know this is not why you did it, and you probably haven't even thought about it, but that is the greatest marketing tool ever.
7: Yeah.
5: We are the car place that helps save the folks'
6: Come and see
5: life.
6: Us. We got a deal for you.
7: Yeah.
4: Never let anyone tell you can't trust a car dealer.
6: That's right.
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Kiss Australia. All right, we are brand new Aussie music right now from Kylie Minogue. If you haven't seen the Netflix doco, oh my God, it's everything. See it, watch it. It's beautiful, it's tragic, it's just a must. It's on Netflix right now from Kylie. This is Light Up on Kiss. If I-

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0: Will and Woody, hope you're having a great drive home. You're either up early or up late. Either way, welcome aboard. Great to have you here.
1: Bloody oath.
0: Tune in to a good time because these are, probably the best bits of the show, I would say.
1: 100%. They're going to keep you up. You're obviously trying to stay awake if you're with us right now.
0: Might be trying to fall asleep.
1: Oh, true. I think either way.
0: You might have someone quietly in the bedroom.
1: Totally. And what a beautiful...
0: It might be a sedative for you. And that's, yes. I'm glad we can be useful. That's...
1: And if you can try and
0: painful.
1: Try and translate us into your dream. Do you think that when you go to sleep and you go to have a dream...
0: I reckon we get into the bits.
1: This arguably a best bit right now. This is arguably a best bit right now.
2: I'm sure.
0: Enjoy. It's Will and Woody.

0: happens after midnight, except these two.
1: It's Will and Woody keeping you up.
2: I'm going to say that's a soft drink.
3: Can you hear it?
4: It's a beer.
3: No. Can you hear it?
5: Yeah.
4: Darcy, no. Darcy, no. Darcy, no.
3: Can you hear it?
6: Hey, little reminder before we get started, Woods, that Angus and Julia Stone are going to be playing Can You Hear It later today as well. They're coming back in just to play.
7: That's outrageous for on a Friday afternoon.
6: Mate, they love it. They love it. Rob Thomas, I tried to get him out of here and he was like, nah, sorry, mate. I want to play the game.
7: I love that we have a game that people want to play. This is awesome. And we've got to make them earn it. And for Angus and Julia Stone, it's coming in at 5:30 on a Friday to play. So if you want to hear him, stay tuned for that. But right now, we've got a mere civilian by the name of Natalie who's going to be playing. Hi, Natalie.
8: Hi, everybody. How are we?
9: Hi, everybody.
7: Standing, Natalie. It's a Friday. You're laughing. It feels good. Let's open your first can. Stop touching your mic.
6: I'm done.
7: Stop touching
6: I'm done. I'm sorry.
7: Brings the whole game into
6: dispute. I'm sorry.
7: Okay.
8: Oh, that's a beer.
7: No, it's not.
6: Thanks, Nat. Danielle is called Bung Soft Drink, must be said. If you're just tuning in and you're trying to figure out and orientate yourself around the sounds of the beers in the soft drink, that did not sound like a soft drink.
7: Yeah, it was.
6: And that can happen.
7: Absolutely, that's part of the game.
6: There's human error in this.
7: Well, no, not human error on my front,
6: on the person that packaged the can.
7: Thank you, Will. Let's go to Daniela here. Hi, Daniela.
10: Hello.
7: Hello, you ready to go? You want to crack straight in?
10: Absolutely.
7: Okay, can one.
10: Soft drink.
7: Uh-oh,
6: thanks, Daniela. Thanks for coming.
7: We're off, Australia.
6: Thanks for coming.
7: Have
6: a great weekend. Sam's called.
7: That first can's really thrown people because that was a classic beer, but it did sound similar to can one.
6: That was a classic beer.
7: Classic beer, but
6: is that a midi? The Hawks Pale, Hawks Lager.
7: I don't even think it's a midi. It's 1.75%. Is that midi?
6: It's less than a midi.
7: It's low.
6: Half
7: alcohol.
6: A standard drink. Yeah. There you go.
7: It really goes against Hawkey's whole thing. But anyway, let's go to Sam here. Sam, you've obviously been guessing in your head. Have you been getting them right?
11: I think so. Yeah.
7: You think so? They only just happened.
11: Well, the last one, yeah, I couldn't hear it properly, so.
7: Okay, all right, fair enough.
11: Let's see how we go.
7: Hopefully you can hear this one.
6: Can
7: hear
6: one
7: this.
6: For you, Sammy. Can one for you. Let's get someone on a roll here, Woods.
11: Soft drink.
7: Sammy. Here we go.
6: Sammy,
7: get
6: nice.
7: Get him on the board.
6: Very good. You can stick around.
7: Get him on the board.
6: Let's go. Here we go. Can two.
11: B.
6: Yes, Sammy.
7: Nice, Sammy.
6: Nice. A couple of clinical ones there, Woods.
7: Yeah,
6: good.
7: Absolutely.
6: Good.
7: You're cracking. We've got a player.
6: We've got a player.
11: That was a tough one.
7: That was a tough one, you reckon, Sam?
11: Yeah, definitely.
7: Okay. All right, let's go to can three here, Sam.
11: B.
7: Here we go.
6: Nice, Sammy.
7: Nice, Sam. What do you do with yourself, Sam? I think we can get to know. You've got three cans in a row.
11: I'm a FIFO worker, working the mines.
7: Are you about to fly out or are you flying back in currently?
11: No, I'm home for the long weekend.
7: Oh, you little ripper. You little ripper.
6: I mean, I don't want to make you feel uncomfortable, Sam. Bit of a sexy voice on Sam.
7: Yeah, no doubt.
6: A bit of sexy voice, Sam, dialing in. Gee whiz.
11: No, I'm just talking too close to the mic. Might just sound like that.
6: Ah, man, you've got that sweet
7: gravel. You're humble too.
6: You've got that sweet gravel.
7: You're a humble, sexy man. That's rare. You a single man, Sam?
6: Oh, in the mines as well?
11: No. Married. No kids.
7: No kids.
6: No kids.
7: All right.
6: So, what does that mean? Why would you say that?
7: Strange thing to reveal. Not fully locked in. No kids.
6: Right?
7: No
6: little, kids. Little caveat. You can still get me.
7: No, I'm sure, right. I'm sure you're happily
6: can
7: married,
6: four?
7: Sammy. Yeah,
6: for
7: can
6: Sam,
7: four.
6: Let's do it, and then we'll get to the song.
11: Beer.
6: All right. Well, does sexy voice Sam stick around?

0: Find out very shortly.
1: Just confirming, you said beer there, Sam?
2: Yeah, I don't know. That was a tough one.
1: All right. You got a song to think about it. You can change your mind up next if you want. I don't want to throw you either way, though, okay? I don't want to play games. No games here.

0: cons you've ever been to. Will and Woody keeping you up.
1: We are playing Can You Hear It right now.
2: Sexy Sam is on can number four. He guessed can number four before the song there.
3: I'm switching.
2: Whoa.
1: Whoa. Here we go. Whoa. Here we go.
2: So just to get people up to speed, Sexy Sam, before the song you said beer. You said beer.
3: Yeah, yeah.
2: What has happened during the song for you to change?
3: I can taste the Fanta on the tip of my tongue.
2: You can taste it?
3: Yeah.
2: Well, my friend, I'm glad you can taste it because that was soft drink.
1: Well done,
2: friend.
1: Well done. Great pivot, great pivot.
4: That's great outrageous. Pivot. Sorry.
1: I don't know why you guys are so invested. It's not your money.
2: Every time,
1: just chill out.
2: Every time we hook it over a song, just I say you've got a chance.
4: There's two nuffies in there. You made it so obvious that
1: who's
4: you should
1: the
4: have switched.
1: What? No.
2: No nuffies here.
1: Hey, we're for the players. Yeah. I don't know who you're for. The company.
4: Oh. Absolutely.
1: I know which side of history I'd rather be on.
2: Yeah. Give Sexy Sam a break. Yeah,
1: Sexy Sam. Bang, he's got four, is he? Woods, has he got five?
2: He's got four, mate.
1: I'm happy to give him a bonus, Ken. Give him five if we need to.
2: He doesn't need bonuses. He's that good.
3: Fanta, right?
1: It wasn't a Fanta.
2: It was a Coca-Cola. It was a Coca-Cola.
1: But
2: you've got four cans in a row, mate. Don't try and guess specifics here. Just keep it simple. Beer or soft drink. Here's can number five, Sammy.
3: Soft drink.
1: See you, Sammy. Sorry, mate. We gave you the lifeline. I think that's what they call company karma.
3: Yeah, that is.
2: See you,
1: Sammy. Hey,
2: mate.
1: Sammy. Have a great weekend, mate.
2: Still sexy.
3: You too.
1: Hey, Sammy, you can have a double pass to go and see Disclosure Day, the movie from director Steven Spielberg in cinemas June 11. That one, which
3: please,
1: means
3: thanks, boys.
1: No worries at all, man. Nice to meet you. No kids, Karen. If you were wondering.
2: Weird.
1: Strange thing
2: weird.
1: To add.
2: Yeah, it was a strange thing to add.
1: He added that.
2: Yeah.
1: Karen.
5: Hey, how you going?
1: Karen, how are you? Married? Kids? Where are you at?
5: Married, two kids.
1: There you go.
2: Congrats. Yeah.
1: Good for you. Good for you.
2: Karen, let's get to cans. Here it is, can number one.
5: Soft drink.
2: Oh, sorry, Karen.
1: See you, Kaz.
5: Oh, damn.
1: Home to the kiddies.
2: Bad news for the kids. Mummy lost today,
1: on air,
2: kids.
1: Had my
2: mummy
1: one lost. Shot. Can you hear it?
2: Mummy was no good today,
1: blew
2: guys.
1: It on a beer. Casey.
6: Yes.
1: Kids married?
6: Hello.
1: Kids married?
6: I have four kids and I'm married.
1: Beautiful.
2: Whoa.
1: Beautiful.
2: Well done on four, well done, Casey. Four.
1: Love that.
2: Are there twins? Sorry, Casey, what's that?
6: I have two in the car with me and we've been guessing the whole time. I've got them all wrong and one child has got them all right.
1: Which child? What's their name?
6: Maple.
1: Maple's going to be the one that we're going to be following here.
2: But they can't play. Wink, wink, no. Casey. So kids can't play.
1: Everyone has heard you say wink, wink.
2: I didn't say wink, wink. Did I say wink, wink? Wink. All right, Casey, here we go. Here's can number one.
6: Soft drink.
2: Nice, yes. Casey.
1: Nice, Casey.
2: Playing by yourself there in the car, Casey. Over 18. Very good. Well done. Here comes can number two, Casey.
6: Soft drink.
1: Yes, uh-oh. Casey's uh-oh. On. Yes. They were tough. Casey. They were tough softies to pick as well. She's got both of them.
2: That was a shocker.
1: She's got both of them.
2: Casey.
1: Love this.
2: Struth. Okay. Can number three coming up, Casey. Beautiful. Here we go.
6: Soft drink.
2: Oh, no.
1: Honestly, hey. of all the cracks in Can You Hear It history, there were three of the worst cracks. Casey, you can have a double pass to go see Disclosure Day, the movie as well. Enjoy. Get some time out from the kids.
2: They're right there, mate. They can hear you.
1: Nah. Your mum needs some time out, guys.
2: Mum loves your kids. Mum loves you.
1: I didn't say that she didn't love them. Of course she loves them.
2: You implied it.
1: Of course she loves them. They're our kids. Hey, you guys got a shot at a million yet to come this Friday. Brand new Taylor Swift to play you as well. And right up next, got a weightlifting competition in the studio. two heavyweights. Junior producer Annalise.
2: Let's go.
1: And button pusher Tom go toe to toe. We're all very excited. It's Will and Woody Kiss.
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0: that just want to keep going. It's Will and Woody keeping you up.
1: There was a gauntlet thrown down in the studio, Woods. Not deliberately, though.
2: No.
1: We were just having a little bit of casual chat with junior producer Annalise about what she does at the gym.
2: It was during the song. During the song.
1: It was all kind of off mic, if you like. So she sits there and she starts telling us what she does for the military press, which is the shoulder press, right?
2: Yep.
1: And
2: yep.
1: then pandemonium ensued when she told us all what she lifted. And then, as I said, inadvertently, a little bit of a gauntlet was thrown down.
3: And then I do 16
4: and
3: 8.
4: You're standing up doing that.
3: No, like in a chair.
4: Yeah, that's strong.
5: Oh, that's bench press.
3: No, she's up.
4: She's not.
1: Couple of boys feeling insecure over here. About we're doing 16 kilos on the shoulder. Right. Press. I'm like,
5: I have 10 kilo dumbbells like that, and I. I do 10.
4: Annalise is lifting more than
1: John. Okay, so to summarize, Annalise. Yep. Lift 16 kilos on the military press, on the shoulder press.
2: And
1: 16 kilos either hand, by the way.
2: And I believed her. You two lads in the studio just got started feeling a little bit uncomfortable about the fact that maybe that was close to what you lift, especially you, Tommy.
6: Yeah, well, I think that she was actually doing incline bench press. That's all I'm just saying.
1: And and then you went on to say, as we just heard in the audio, that you do, you're 10 kilos.
6: I do 10, yeah.
1: Either shoulder.
6: Yeah, 10, three sets, 12 reps.
2: Right.
1: Okay.
2: Now, do you think, though, do you believe that Annalise could be lifting 16 kilos?
6: I ChatGPT'd this last night, and it did say that it was possible.
2: Okay.
1: Okay.
2: Okay, it is possible. Do you think you can lift more than Annalise?
6: Absolutely.
1: Yeah, love that.
2: Here we go. So I think we've got to get Annalise in here, I reckon. Now, Annalise.
1: She's outside.
2: She's requested an entrance song. Is that right, Annalise?
3: That is correct.
2: Yeah, okay. So we've got.
6: Well, can I have an entrance song too?
1: Yes, of course.
2: You both have entrance songs.
1: You're both wearing hoodies at the moment. You've got your sunnies on,
3: Tom. Tom copied me.
1: I don't know. Oh, you guys.
3: I came dressed for this.
1: Honestly, you guys are like brothers and sisters. All right, you ready to go? Tommy, you're going to play Annalise's entrance song for her before we go into the liftoff. Here we go. Oh my god. Tommy's followed around. Look at this. A little bit of Hachi Pachi.
2: Wow.
1: Oh, look at that. Oh, look at that. They're all in each other's faces. Wow, all right. Oh, here come the weights. Here come the weights. Jeez, Joe, you certainly don't live 16. Look at you, mate. Jeez, Pilates does nothing for your strength, guys.
2: Whoa.
1: Nothing. Oh, jeez. And Leo can't even get that on the desk.
2: Leo. Liv's brought in the tens as well,
1: right?
2: Because obviously, Tommy, you were saying you do the tens, so I think we can start with the tens, and then we can work up. We've got 15 kilos in here. Now, sorry, you haven't had your entrance, though,
1: Thank
2: Tommy,
1: you,
2: so
1: yeah.
2: Do you want to play your...
1: You're already in here, mate. You're going to go back out.
2: You're going to walk out.
1: It's going to re-enter.
2: Who's
1: going to
2: hit play?
5: I'll hit play, and then I'll run out.
2: Okay.
5: I'll hit play, and then.
2: Okay.
1: Wow, look at this. Oh, wow, look at the energy. Wow, the energy. Wow, they're in each other's grill. He's fired up, Tommy. He's fired up. He's had his masculinity question. Look at him. He's defending the bear community here in Melbourne. He feels strongly about it. That's great to see. Passionate.
2: It is.
1: Passionate
2: now, guys,
1: about their tribe. Annalise supporting the Gen Z chicks who are down at the gym as well.
6: Yeah, that's it.
1: Look at this. It's Will and Woody.
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8: 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I was in Drew's mind. 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
8: 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All the variety.
9: Kiss. Let's get the party started. See you at the bar. You was hardly talking. That's when I knew that your heart was scarring. Friends to lovers need a part to star in. Like, wait, babe, let me ask your pardon.

0: the dead of night comes alive. It's Will and Woody keeping you up.
1: It says on the socials, Instagram, TikTok, Will and Woody, if you're going to check it out for yourselves. But junior producer Annalise and button pusher Tommy are about to have a weightlifting competition.
2: Awesome.
1: I can't believe it. Radio, we got to this.
2: Radio doesn't get better than this. And this hasn't come up. And this isn't an idea that we wanted to do in the radio show. During a song yesterday, Annalise, you revealed that you do 16-kilo dumbbell shoulder press.
3: Yeah, that's my like max at the moment, but I do that.
2: Now, I was bloody impressed by that. Tommy the button pusher, on the other hand, you were disbelieving of that. You actually thought she was doing incline chest press.
4: I just question that she's doing a shoulder press. Wow. I think it is an incline bend.
3: Classic
4: that she's
3: boy.
4: Doing
3: classic
4: it.
3: Man.
1: Here we go. Yeah, wow. Here we go.
5: I was also impressed.
1: It's a war of words.
2: I didn't seem much impressed. I just saw someone being
1: threatened.
2: Questioning.
1: Threatened
2: is a great word,
1: actually. Threatened, I would say.
2: And you then revealed, Tommy, that you do 10-kilo dumbbells with the shoulder press.
5: Yeah, ChatGPT told me to do that.
1: All right.
2: So we currently have a situation, though.
1: All right. We have
2: a situation here, though, where, Tommy, you still believe, though, that you can lift heavier than Annalise if we're doing appropriate and proper shoulder press.
5: Absolutely.
1: Okay, great.
2: Here we go.
1: Great. All right, so how are we going
2: to
1: do this?
2: So I think similar to the Zoolander walk-off, I think one person shoulder presses.
3: Great.
2: Okay, the other replicates.
1: I think we go straight for the 16s for the sake of the time of the radio
2: break.
1: Think so.
2: Okay.
1: I think we're wasting our time with the 10s.
2: 15s it is.
1: Because Annalise is going to, and we know Annalise lifts 16. Tommy's got a matcher on the 16s.
5: Surely we just go until we can't go anymore.
2: Okay, yeah. go till fail.
1: It's a maxing.
2: And Will and I will be the judge of whether you are completing a proper shoulder press.
1: Haven't warmed up.
5: And seated.
1: Oh, geez, she's seated. She's gone for the chair.
2: You'll be allowed to seat as well, Tommy.
1: Just look at the shoulders on your girl. She,
3: the lats, they're a bit big for my liking at the moment.
2: They look great. They look great. AB.
1: They look fantastic. All right, okay. Here we go.
3: You say when.
2: Go.
1: Okay.
2: One.
1: Two. three. Don't
3: just
1: break
3: the TV.
1: Four.
3: I'm going to be happy. We just got
1: five.
3: See how that is?
1: Six.
3: Wow,
1: good technique.
4: Seven.
1: All the way down.
4: Eight.
1: Let's see him all the way down. Nice.
4: Nine.
3: I'll go 12.
4: 10.
2: Wow.
4: 11.
1: All the way down.
2: Get it up. Yeah.
3: Yeah. 12. Oh, my God. My face is so ugly then.
2: We're saying 12.
5: Wow.
2: That face looked like it was a game face, Annalise.
5: Wow.
2: It was a game face.
5: Strong form from Annalise.
2: The question is it a winner's face? Is it a winner's face? Now, Tommy, would you like to... I'll allow you to choose. Would you like that seated position or do you want to go standing?
5: I'll do standing.
2: That's fair.
1: All right.
3: That's bold. Fair. Bold. Okay,
2: let's hand in. Let's hand in the 16s.
1: Okay, here we go. So he's got to get 12.
2: Oh!
1: It's
2: all!
1: He's taken off the shirt. He's taken off the jumper.
2: Wow,
1: a little bit of a flick. Look at it. He's comfy. Feeling comfortable. Here we go. All right. So he needs 12. He's one.
4: Two.
1: Good technique.
4: Three.
1: Beautiful.
4: Four.
1: Okay. Look at him. Five.
2: Wow.
1: He's moving. Six.
3: Don't forget to breathe.
1: Seven.
4: Eight.
1: Nine.
2: Nine.
1: No pity.
4: Ten.
1: No mercy.
4: 11.
1: 12. One more. He's crushed it. Oh, he's still 14. Going. Look at him. 15. Look at him. He's eyeballing it.
4: 16.
1: Looks so aggressive.
4: 17.
1: Something in his butt. So aggressive. What are we witnessing?
2: He's going to do his back.
1: Witnessing? Look at him. He's gone for the ball. He's done 20. Unbelievable.
4: Wow.
1: What a scene. What a scene.
2: The double pivot.
1: He's so pumped. What did we just witness? What have we witnessed?
2: Man,
1: oh,
2: just Tommy's
1: no.
2: In here with his shirt off.
1: Just doing the
2: good. I reckon that video could get some clicks.
1: Great stuff.
2: Could get some clicks.
1: Oh, my God. I love the look in Tom's eye.
2: Tommy, how do you feel,
1: so
2: Tommy?
1: Good.
2: How do you feel, Tommy?
5: Boys, hit me up. at Tom Bainbridge on Instagram. Thanks.
1: Oh, very good. Will and Woody for your drive. Maybe see that Instagram, TikTok.
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0: listen.
1: Hey, it's Will and Woody. You're either up early or up late. Either way, we hope you're enjoying what will be the best of the worst bits. Oh, no, sorry. The worst of the best bits? No, just the best of the best bits.
2: It's just great radio. Just keep it right here. But I've got a question for you. If you were up at this time,
1: yeah,
2: how are you managing your shower times? Like if you, say if you've had to wake up, you've probably had to wake up at 10 p.m., 11 p.m.
1: What for?
2: Do it. Well, you're probably working overnight. I'm just kind of trying to relate to the people that are listening to us right now.
1: I reckon we just get
2: you
1: beer,
2: shower?
1: Nah, this is good stuff. Enjoy. It's Will and Woody.
2: I'd shower later.
1: No one cares.

0: It's your chance to get on the radio. You can tell us anything you like. You slip straight past the producers in this segment, Woods. You don't need to be vetted. The phone line is 131065. If you'd like to give us a call, just get on the radio on a Friday afternoon. Yep. Have a chat with us. Tell us anything about your life. I mean, the reason I'm carrying on about this solicit so much was because nobody's called for the open line.
1: And we're...
0: Nobody has called for the open line.
1: I kind of feel like that kid who's waiting to get picked in a team at school. You know what I mean? Like we're the last kids picked. No one wants to chat to us. We're lovely conversationalists, guys.
0: I made some jokes before about associating with the great unwashed, and I feel
1: not
0: like
1: a good
0: that,
1: time
0: that
1: to do
0: might
1: it.
0: Have gone down the wrong way.
1: Wasn't a good time to
0: trying
1: do it.
0: Trying to empathise.
1: He was joking.
0: I was tongue-in-cheek, guys.
1: He was joking.
0: That's the bit. You know, I do a bit of that. I do a bit of that.
1: He actually, he loves hanging out with you guys. He always goes on the antibacterial hand wash after. But let's go to Christine here. You do. Yeah. You
2: Hi,
1: do.
2: Guys,
1: Hi, Christine. Great to hear from you, Christine. Thanks for calling. What do you want to talk about?
2: I just want to say how much I love coming home from work listening to you guys on the radio. Oh,
1: good on you, Christine. Thanks, what do you do for a crust?
2: I work in childcare.
1: Awesome. Bloody hell, Christine. That looks like bloody hard work. Like that is just like non-stop from the get-go, isn't it?
2: It is from the time you get
0: You're
2: there.
0: Doing the
2: you
0: You're doing
2: but
0: the Lord's work. You're doing the Lord's work, Christine.
2: It's nice to listen to good people on the radio and having a laugh.
0: Oh, thanks, Christine.
1: Hey, Christine, what's the wildest thing a kid's done at childcare?
2: I can't tell you on radio.
1: Oh, good answer. That was a test, Christine.
0: Christine,
1: well
0: what's your favourite bit in the show, mate? What do you like listening to the most?
2: I just love the music. I love listening to you guys carrying on the radio.
1: Thanks, Christine.
0: Thanks, Christine. Great to hear your voice, mate. Thanks so much.
1: Have a great weekend.
0: Thanks,
1: Have
0: Christine.
1: A great weekend.
0: She's just texted through as well, actually, Christine. She said, what I meant to say was Will's Reddit. Good for
1: you,
0: Christine.
1: Jeez, she's quick on the text.
0: I think she was texting and talking at the same time. 0429 131065 if you'd like to send a text like Christine through to the open line as well, because it's hard to get on now because the phone lines are full, Woods.
1: Yeah, bloody oath.
0: Come on down, guys.
1: Let's go to Cameron
0: Let's
1: here.
0: Let's have a chat.
1: Cameron, join us. What do you want to talk about, mate?
3: Boys, how are we? I just wanted to jump on so you can get me through this Monash traffic.
0: There's
1: not
0: the
1: a huge amount we can do there. I mean, Will's famous for
0: Very Melbourne,
1: very busy freeway. Will's famous for jumping into the bus lane there banging it on the outside. But
0: that would be illegal.
1: I personally couldn't condone that, Cameron. So
0: that would
1: don't
0: be illegal.
1: Don't Will's over there
3: too late,
1: winking.
3: My boys, I'm already onto it. You've already got me into it. So if I get in trouble, it's your fault.
1: No, we're joking. We are. We're all mucking around.
0: Well done, Woods.
1: We did our codes training this week, Cameron. So we're all mucking around.
0: Wouldn't have mentioned the codes.
1: Let's go to Nicole.
0: Wouldn't have mentioned the codes. The open line 131065. If you'd like to have a chat. 0429 131065. Tom's text through and said it's Danny's daughter's 10th birthday.
1: Happy birthday, Danny's daughter.
4: No, sorry, Danny texted through. That was me writing that.
0: Oh, there you go.
4: My name's Tom.
0: Thank you.
1: So Danny, it's Danny's daughter.
0: Danny's daughter's 10th birthday.
1: Happy birthday, Danny's
0: happy birthday,
1: daughter.
0: Danny's daughter on the text line 0429 131065.
1: Next time, Danny, just say her name. It feels weird to be referring to her as Danny's daughter. Anyway, let's go to Nicole here. Nicole, what do you want to talk about?
0: Why did you text through, Tom?
5: Hey, boys.
1: Hi, Nicole.
5: I just wanted to chat to you guys. Yeah. You did a segment a few months ago about debt collection.
0: I
1: believe, Nicole, I was running a service where I was collecting debts for people. I remember it well.
5: Yes,
1: I've been wanting to turn it into a small business. But go on, Nicole. What do you want to talk about?
5: So my brother actually paid me back for eating the
1: another happy customer.
0: Hang on. Let's wind this back, Nicole. I think because everyone needs to know the context here. This is a wild story. So Woody was running a segment where he was collecting money on people's behalf, I believe.
1: Yeah. If you were owed money, I was going to get that money for you by calling the person live on air. So, Nicole, you were owed money why? From your brother? Is that right?
5: So my brother told me to eat cat biscuits and he'd give me $5.
1: Yes,
5: feeding
1: the
5: cat
1: biscuits.
5: Did.
1: He never did. We called
0: and
1: him
0: this
1: live.
0: Was like 30 years ago or something, right?
5: 33 years.
0: Wow, yep. he hasn't paid you back that $5.
1: And we called him live on the radio. We guilt tripped him. And Nicole, you're calling us to say that you just received that money.
5: So the day after the phone call happened, he pay-ID'd me I think it was $11 something with interest you calculated.
1: Oh, that is...
5: And I got the money back.
0: Oh, shit. Yeah.
1: Nicole,
0: what
1: are you going to spend the money on, Nicole? That just feels like free money at this point. You've got $11 to spend.
0: Well, she had cat biscuits for it.
1: That's true. That's true.
5: Well,
1: How are you going to spend it?
5: It's probably going to be spent on something else, but I just wanted to let you guys know that I got

0: the money
1: That's
0: back.
1: That's bloody so awesome, Nicole. Good on you, Nicole. Have you, did you have any communication with your brother, Nicole? Because he seemed particularly frosty when we when we probed him about it. Was he? Did he send you a nice message or something with it?
0: Oh, well, the description with the pay ID wasn't very nice, but...
1: what did he say?
0: Let's just say... Oh, he referred to me in telling me that he paid me back after all these years. Now, don't ask for anything else, but I did remind him he still owed me for the football bet that he claims to have paid.
2: Well, what's the football bet,
1: what's
2: Nicole?
1: What's the football bet, Nicole?
0: That was $50 that... South would beat Manly a few years ago, and he never paid that debt either because South won.
2: I tell you what, Nicole. Hey, Nicole.
1: Leave it with us, Nicole. Leave it with us, Nicole. Love
2: we're
1: that.
2: On the mission.
1: That's great stuff. A pay ID from your brother for $11 33 years later.
2: I should mention, well Nicole, done, I'm not Woods. Sure if you read the T's and C's, but I do receive a 2-3% cut of that. So if you can just wire
0: well
2: me.
0: Well worth it. I got the money off him, which is very hard to do.
2: Great
0: so
2: stuff.
0: Sorry,
2: but you do have to wire me $1.
0: Okay.
1: Little shout out. That would be probably more like 9% Woods. Little shout out.
2: Oh, 33 cents. You got to wire me 33 cents.
1: Little shout out to some of the texts that we get through before we go to the shot at $1 million. Ian here, moving house and hating life. Special thanks to my dad for helping. Thanks to the text, Ian.
2: Never fun.
1: 0429-131065 in the
2: I
1: open
2: helped
1: line.
2: You move. I've helped you move
1: You've helped
2: twice.
1: Me move before.
2: How many times have you helped me?
1: Yeah, I'll wire you the cash, $11. Jacob, off to a lads trip tomorrow. Nothing beats a lads weekend. Shout out to the misso for looking after the little one. Can't wait to launch. Oh and the rocket God. Emoji.
2: Oh bloody hell. Pray for Jacob.

0: happens after midnight, except these two. It's Will and Woody keeping you up.
1: Woods, right now, though, we're trying to find a man or wife.
2: Bloody oath we are. So Bella and Stage, Tom's housemates, they kick this whole thing off. They join us via Zoom right now. So where did you first post this, Stage?
3: We first posted it on TikTok on Saturday night.
2: So we're less than a week into this, and we've already received hundreds of messages because your housemate, Tom, who sits here as well, he's just got green flags all over him.
3: Yep. He's just a great man. He does everything for us. Wow. We were just getting ready before, and he brought us a wine. Didn't even have to ask.
4: Oh, my God.
1: Jesus
3: Christ. I know. It's annoying.
2: Tom, you're extraordinary, Tom. You're extraordinary. We can't see
1: you. Have you got older sisters, Tom?
5: Yeah, I have two older sisters.
1: That's what happens. That's where it happens.
2: Makes sense.
1: It's awesome having an older sister. It's really cool. You don't realize it, but they get inside your head and you think you're just being normal. And then other people are like, you're a really lovely guy. And you're like, I just thought that was normal. And
2: is this you flexing because you've got an older sister?
1: Oh, well, Tom as well. Look at us. I'm married. I'm taken, guys. I'm taken. Right. But anyway. It's cool. It's actually really cool because they feel like I don't know about you, Tom, but with an older sister, you feel like you're a slave for a little while. And then you come out of that and you're like, oh, actually, there was a good thing that you did for me there.
5: I don't think I've come out of it, to be honest.
1: Well, clearly. So is there any category that you want to throw out before we go to the calls here, Tom? By the way, the phone lines have lit up.
5: Category?
1: Yeah, like anything that you want to, any filter you want to put on this, anything you're looking for.
5: We want no filter. Give us whatever.
1: Okay,
2: love that. So how do you want to work this, guys? Because obviously, Bella and Stage, you're the ones who are running this entire thing. Do you want to be asking the questions to our eligible bachelors, or do we want Tom asking questions?
3: Bachelors or bachelorettes?
2: Bachelorettes. Bachelorettes.
1: Oh, yes. A few boys called. We have turned them away.
2: All right. Well,
3: I feel like if we get a little bit about them, and then Bella and I will ask them some questions, and then we can get Tom's thoughts.
5: Like it.
2: All right. Love this. Okay, we've got Chantel here. Welcome to the show, Chantel.
6: Hello, how's it going?
2: We're all really good. Chantel, tell us a little bit about yourself.
6: I'm 32 years old. I live on my own with a bought house. I work as a nurse full-time as a registered nurse. I have a cat named Smudge. And, I'm a very people person. That's why I did nursing for. I've been nursing for the last 10 years, and I have been single for the last 8 years.
1: There you go.
2: All right. Any questions from you guys for Chantel?
7: I heard a kitty cat, but Tom's a very, very big dog person.
1: Oh, bye, Chantel. It's been good. Let's go to Darcy.
2: Gotta be quick. It's commercial radio. Gotta be quick.
1: The trap door. Get her out of here. Darcy's called on 131065. Darcy.
8: Hi.
1: Darcy, your friend Jay has dobbed you in. Is that right?
8: Yeah, apparently.
2: Okay, Darcy. Well, tell us a bit about yourself, Darcy.
8: Oh, God. What's that? I don't know. I am a horse rider. I ride race horses for a living, and I have my own dog grooming business.
2: What? Oh, dog grooming. Here we go. Okay, over to you guys. Any questions for Darcy?
7: How old are you, Darcy?
3: Yep.
8: I'm 31.
3: Perfect.
2: Nice, Tom. Getting nods.
3: Do you have any dogs of your own?
8: Yes, I have one.
1: Okay.
8: His name's Leo. He's a border collie.
1: Great dog.
5: Great. We love border collies. And we love
1: Tom. Wowee.
2: You like horses as well, Tom.
5: Yes. We actually used to live on a farm that had a lot of horses.
1: Wow. Where do you live, Darcy? Where do you live?
8: I'm in Brisbane.
1: Oh. Tom's in Melbourne. See you later, Darcy. There's the trapdoor. There it is. It's hard.
2: Hang on, maybe Darcy all lining move. Up. Darcy
1: oh,
2: might
1: look,
2: move.
1: I'm sure Darcy. Can Darcy DM you guys?
3: Yeah, of course.
1: Darcy, if you're still listening. Can I get Darcy back? Bring her back from the dungeon. Darcy, if you're still there, you can DM them. He's keen.
8: Okay.
2: All right.
8: Good. He's keen.
1: He's keen.
2: Good luck, Darcy. Would you be open to a move, Darcy, really quick?
8: I'm actually originally from Melbourne.
1: Whoa! All right.
2: Okay. Could ride a horse down. Who knows? Let's go to Adelaide here, maybe. Adelaide, tell us a bit about yourself, Adelaide.
4: Hi, guys. Can you hear me?
2: Yes, we can hear you, Adelaide.
4: Hello. Now, this is actually not for me. This is for my cousin, Grace. But okay. Everyone else can hang up because Grace is the woman for Tom. She is absolutely hilarious.
1: Yeah.
4: Okay. She loves food. She always orders really random things at restaurants. Like, we once got burgers and she had edamame.
1: You're on your Adelaide. I reckon Das sounds pretty good. We'll leave it at edamame.
2: That was the weirdest sell.
1: Sorry, we're not going from horses to edamame. No one is. We'll stick with the horses. That sounds great. Could be a great suitor there. Lovely to meet you guys.
2: Okay.
1: And we've got a TikTok handle to read out, Woods.
2: Yes. So, megahome_TBS. So that's where you guys want all your messages?
1: Why is that funny? Why is that funny, Stage? Why is that so funny?
3: No, because we, looking back on that now, we probably should change it. We did it on Saturday night. So,
1: when all this started off, you've mentioned Saturday night. Were you guys just like loose as a goose? You're out and about.
3: The fact that we had moved in together, it was our big housemate day. We went to IKEA.
7: We bought a table. Very exciting.
3: We had a few drinks and we made a TikTok, yeah.
1: Awesome. And so, and then that was the night that, like, drunk as a skunk, you posted, "Can we find a wife for Tom?" And now we're here. That's exactly great.
5: How we would describe that night. Yes,
1: that's great.
2: And sorry, you refer to your house as Mega Home. Is that why it's called Mega Home?
3: Yes, we used to work at a company called Mega Home. Mega Home would be.
1: Oh, nice.
3: We didn't work there anymore, but
1: nice little joke. Nice little in gag there. Yeah. Beautiful. I'm really glad we've dug underneath that. We were going out on such a high. It's been lovely to meet you guys.
2: We'll stay in touch, guys. Let's keep this going. We want to find you a wife, Tommy. Let's do it.
1: See you guys.
2: Bye, guys.
1: Bye.
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33: 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Kiss.

0: cons you've ever been to. Will and Woody keeping you up.
1: Woods, we've got an incredibly special edition of Can You Hear It? Angus and Julia Stone were here earlier and they were like, they came in, they wanted to play a song and they said, guys, can we play the game? And we actually said, no, we haven't got time for you guys. Sorry. So they've come back in today just to play Can You Hear It?
2: Can you hear it?
3: So you guys know the rules. It's beer or soft drink based on the sound of the can opening. Julia, who's going to be better out of the two of you?
4: I want to back myself. I'm going to say me.
3: Okay. So then how's this going to work with the
1: two of
3: you?
1: It's got to be unanimous between the two of you. The bands play together. We can't have two separate games
4: Well,
1: here.
4: Well, you divided us. I was just going
1: that's,
4: with you.
1: That's Woody. That's just Woody, though. He's
3: just going for headlines.
1: He's a divisive guy.
3: I'm just going for headlines.
1: He loves that sort of stuff.
3: Just finding that rift.
4: Trying to break up the band.
3: Okay, so you're going to work together unanimously. Here is can number one, guys.
4: That's a soda.
5: That's a softy.
1: Correct.
3: Nice.
1: Jeez, nice. I reckon they're going to be good. I reckon they're going to be good.
3: So have you practiced this? Because you are keen to play.
4: Well, I'm going to tell you the truth. We actually are just finishing the edit for the karaoke bar music video, and there's a bit of sound design at the front, and I downloaded a sample package, and it had in the sample package, because there's a scene of him driving.
3: Yeah.
4: And so I was looking for just car noises and stuff, but there was actually like cans opening, and I was like, wait a second.
1: No.
5: Sitting in a dark room.
1: No.
4: So
1: you've got your eye in. All right, can two. Here we go. Wow, we could be here for a while.
5: Softy.
4: No, that's a beer.
5: I reckon that's a beer.
4: Yeah, I reckon.
5: All right, wait.
1: What do you want to go with here, guys? What do you want to go with here?
5: No, yeah, that could be a beer, hey?
4: Well, it's a slower. The softies are all like high pitch.
5: Bit more throaty at the back.
4: Yeah, yeah.
5: All right, I'll go with what Julia said. It's a brewski.
4: Oh, imagine if I got this wrong.
5: No, you got it.
1: It's a brewski. Well done. Wowee.
5: Nice.
1: So we found out we were wondering who was going to defer to who, and clearly Angus defers to Julia. Good to know.
5: Julia's tin mogging me right now.
3: You just turn Angus's microphone off for a few.
5: Brutal. Softy, right? Are you going back to okay? tin mug.
1: Oh wow, he's folded again.
5: I'll go with Julia because I trust in the tins. Brewski?
4: Yeah, I'm gonna say beer.
5: All right,
3: it's a beer. Well done. I'm so interested to see if you shoot from the hip again here, Angus. This is awesome.
5: Oh all no, right. I'm definitely taking the back seat.
3: All right, here's can number four.
4: Soda.
5: Yeah, she's got it. She's got it.
3: It's four.
5: She's
3: on four. All right.
4: I feel like now that we sort of know the difference in the sound, I don't know. I'd have thought the game was like a certain amount. Does it just keep going until we
1: get
4: wrong?
1: The record is 16.
4: Oh, okay.
1: That's the most anyone's ever got.
4: Whew. All right.
1: You're coming into camp five. I mean, like, I'll give you, you know, the first musician that comes to mind is probably Jason Derulo got two. Joe Jonas got six. He's probably next on your horizon.
4: Oh, okay. Yep. Let's
1: this is can five.
4: Ooh. I reckon. Oh, what do you think? Because that was like didn't have the pop of a soda, but it was quite quick. But I would probably say that's a beer, but I don't know. That's a tough one.
5: No, it's a beer for sure.
4: Yeah, I'll go with you.
5: Okay, so this is on me now.
4: This is on you.
5: All right, let's do that.
1: That was a soft drink.
3: It's funny. Just when you were talking about how long does this go for? Like now we've got the difference.
4: Oh, my God.
3: you got two cocky.
1: The one time you went with Angus. The one time you went with him.
3: Poor Angus. The reputation's in tatters.
1: Oh, no. Guys.
5: Thanks for having us.
1: Great to see you guys. Thanks for coming all the way in for 5 minutes in your very busy schedules. But yes, Angus and Julia Stone have got brand new music. It is called Karaoke Bar. You can get it on September 4th, wherever you get your music. The single is out now. Love you guys. Great to see you.
5: Love yous.
4: Bye.
1: Bye-bye.
3: Bye, guys.
6: Robin, Kip and Corey Oates.
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6: 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No, I think it's a ridiculous, outdated rule.
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0: Like those mates that just want to keep going. It's Will and Woody keeping you up.
1: Woods, we always do show notes, which is our off-air meeting, our feedback meeting.
2: Yeah, yeah.
1: But we've decided to put it on the radio because people are enjoying it. I don't know. Is that right?
2: You've heard some good feedback.
1: There's a bit of schadenfreude about this. I think people just love hearing other people suffer. But it doesn't need to be like this. I think everyone's done a wonderful job this week. That's my show note. I think everyone's been awesome. Wow. In particular, Mark the Man Daniel.
2: Yeah, he's been on fire, Mark the Man.
1: He's shone.
2: Yeah, yeah, yeah. The audio has been strong.
1: He's shone.
2: Very strong audio.
1: So, yep, that's my only note for this week.
2: As soon as you start naming one person, it gets awkward. Because now there's just, you know, seven other people that are sitting here going, I thought I had a good week.
3: I'm waiting.
2: Do you know what I mean? Like, it just feels weird to individualise when you're saying, good job, team.
1: Keep them hungry. That's how you keep them hungry.
2: Is that right?
1: Yeah. Why do you think, like, in a group fitness class, they only single out one of you? Because then everyone else goes, God, I want that compliment.
2: Interesting.
1: They work harder.
2: Okay. Well, do you think Mark's going to let himself go now, though? He's got his compliment. He'll let himself go. He won't bother with audio.
1: There's a chance of that. He's giving me a thumbs up.
2: Is that right? Sloppy packages next week.
1: Sloppy packages.
2: From Mark?
1: Sloppy package, wow.
2: Audio packages.
1: That could mean, anything. A sloppy package.
2: Sloppy packages, gosh, from Mark.
1: Nothing much worse than a sloppy pack. All right. Wonderful. Your package is sloppy next week, Mark.
2: I tell you what, Mark.
1: Swear to God.
2: Don't you let that compliment go to your head, Mark.
1: We've gone too far.
2: Okay. Let's wrap it up. Let's enjoy our weekends. Let's start it. Let's do it. Let's go.
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11: Daddy, can I have a bedtime story?
12: Okay. 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
11: Ooh, because it was winter.
12: That's right. But the king, who was wise...
11: And handsome.
12: 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Decreed that all the courtyards of the castle would be fitted with Franklin outdoor blinds to keep out the chilly breezes.
11: Because Franklin had the best blinds in all the land.
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13: 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Frankly, only Franklin will do.

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15: 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While Gavin blissfully sleeps, this incredible bird, the ANZ Falcon, is on high alert. Yes, his ANZ Falcon watches 24/7, constantly on the lookout for fraud. So should a fraudster use Gavin's card details while he snores, his ANZ Falcon will swoop in. 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
5: 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One in particular was, oh, that's Amy's boyfriend. It's $125 a head. Never met the bloke.
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3: 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Drew, our boss, tried to get this happening.
5: 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One in particular was, oh, that's Amy's boyfriend. 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I never met the bloke.
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3: Morning, I'm Jess Kennedy. Well, former Australian of the Year and renowned melanoma pathologist Professor Richard Scollier has died at the age of 59. He undertook experimental treatment for his highly aggressive brain cancer after being diagnosed in 2023. In a letter he intended to be published after his passing, he says life has been filled with happiness, optimism, opportunity and passion. Queensland's former top cop is being recognised for his achievements in the King's Birthday Honours List. Steve Goshevsky retired earlier this year and is today being honoured for his distinguished service to law enforcement, to counter-terrorism activities and to the community. He's receiving the Member of the Order of Australia. A 13-year-old boy is due in court today, charged after a car was allegedly stolen and crashed in Brizzy. It's alleged the car was taken from a Sunnybank shopping centre car park on Friday before being spotted driving dangerously and eventually losing control at Woodridge. And Ukrainian President Volodymyr Zelensky is in the UK for talks with some of his country's top European allies. He says the focus will be on defence, on the war with Russia and their shared view of diplomatic prospects. Your sport check in a sec.
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3: Both Origin teams will announce their squads for Game 2 today. The Blues expected to name Mitch Moses despite him still battling a hamstring injury, while Tigers star Abbey Coruscant and Roosters Connor Watson are in contention to replace injured dummy half Blake Brayley, while Reece Walsh is set to be selected for the Maroons to replace Broncos teammate Ezra Mann. The Kiss cast is next.
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3: A shower or two on the Kiss cast, reaching a top of 23 degrees. Showers tomorrow hitting 23. Right now it's 14 degrees at Chermside, 14 at Fitzgibbon. And your next chance to play Kiss's Million Dollar Pop Quiz is this morning at 7 with Robin Kipp and Corey Oates on Kiss 97.3.
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17: Brisbane traffic.
18: Some emergency roadworks happening from Montague Road both directions at Jane Street West End with diversions in place, and a crash at Alderley and Nobby Road inbound at Alderson Street. Lights on flash for Redbank Plains Road, Blackstone at the Cunningham Highway. Congested roads, overflowing schools and hospitals, zero immigration. Australia needs a new deal. Newdeal.au, authorised by Clive Palmer.

0: his passing. He thanks his beautiful family for their love, their support, their strength and their compassion. Caught today for a man accused of inflicting life-threatening injuries to a nine-week-old baby north of Brizzy. The baby boy was taken to hospital on the sunny coast back in April, sparking a police investigation. The 30-year-old man's charged with domestic violence, grievous bodily harm. US President Donald Trump has stormed out of an interview with NBC after questions around his claims surrounding the 2020 election. He called the network and others crooked before taking off his microphone and throwing it on the ground. And Brisbane's auction clearance rate is lower than other capital cities. Data from Cotality showing the national rate for last week was just over 51%, while for the River City it was 32%. Your sport check in a sec.
1: More affordable housing starts with more supply. That's why the new Queensland government is unlocking more than 98,000 new homes right across Queensland.
0: A second half surge from the Sharks sealed a 34-12 victory over the Dragons in their NRL derby in the Shire. Cronulla piled on 5 unanswered tries following the break after trailing by 6 points. Coach Craig Fitzgibbon says they kept their cool.
2: I said to him at halftime, I don't think we're going that bad. Like, yeah, obviously completion rate was, I think we were 63, as you said. They were 86. Simple correction wasn't actually the error rate. It was what we were doing when the ball was in transition.
0: The Kiss Cast is next.
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0: A shower or two on the Kiss Cast, reaching a top of 23 degrees. Showers tomorrow hitting 23. Right now it's 15 degrees at Bulimba, 15 at Toowong. 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
6: I love this start to the week. It's a nice, gentle start. This is where we get to hear your misheard lyrics on a misheard Monday, 131065.
8: It is a nice pick-me-up in this.
6: It is. 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
6: 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I caught my partner Naomi out on one the other day because, you know, when you get on a kid's playlist, there's a lot of ridiculous songs.
7: Oh, yes, yes, yes.
6: And so the redneck song, Cotton Eye Joe.
8: Oh, yeah.
7: Yes.
6: On. Now, Naomi was singing Cutner Joe. She goes, you know that song, Cutner Joe.
8: Cutner Joe?
6: I was like, Cutner Joe?
8: What?
7: Do you mean Who's Cutner Joe?
6: Do you mean Cotton Eye Joe? So this is how she hears Cotton Eye Joe.
7: Well, there's a very strong accent.
8: It is.
6: It's not the most ridiculous.
8: It is.
6: Because who the hell's Cotton Eye Joe while we're at it?
8: Who understands that whole song?
6: Exactly. If you've got a misheard Monday lyric for us, get on the phone right now, 131065. 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

0: Yes, this is when we get you to tell us about songs you've been mishearing those lyrics for a long time, or maybe it's a new song that you got wrong. 131065 is our number, or you can send us a text, 0409973973. And the first couple actually have come through the text line. So this one from Marco out of Ipswich. Now, Marco, the song Big Jet Plane from Angus and Julia Stone, that's had a couple of bumps. Yeah.
1: It has.
0: What was the last one? Someone thought it was, they were saying, take you for a ride in a picture frame.
1: That's
2: it. Picture frame. Yeah, it was very close.
0: Well, Marco's even closer, but still wrong. Marco thinks they're saying, I'm going to take you for a ride on a midget plane.
3: Gonna take you for a ride on a midget plane.
1: I don't know. I can hear picture frame.
0: Yeah.
1: It's
0: a bit there.
2: If you're not listening to that, that clearly. Geez, Marco. Tough.
0: It's an inappropriate.
2: It's a tough carry, that one.
0: It'd be a fun plane.
1: Yeah, it would.
0: Now, the other one, Trish from Mount Gravatt, Men at Work's Down Under, she thinks, instead of travelling in a fried out combi.
2: Fried out, oh yeah.
0: She thinks they're saying travelling in a violet crumble.
2: What?
0: Let's have a listen.
3: Travelling in a fried out combi.
2: It's almost like violet crumble, but it's very Australian, and that's what that song is.
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5: Looking over Brisbane, there's a crash at Caboolture to the Palmerston Road westbound after the Bruce Highway, and a crash at Wishart, now Cravat Capalabo Road westbound after the Gateway Motorway overpass. There are also lights on flash for Redbank Plains Road and the Cunningham Highway at Blackstone. Heading to the airport or home after a big night, skip the surge pricing and ride with Black and White Cabs for trusted drivers and reliable service anytime. 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The Kiss Cast, a top of 23 today with a shower or two with Robin, Kip and Corey Oates in the morning on Kiss.
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6: 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I love it.

0: 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That's beautiful.
1: Misheard Monday. Tell us about the song that you've been getting the words wrong for your whole life. 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
1: Yeah.
3: The bar song.
1: Yeah. Yeah.
3: Where he sings, everybody's at the bar getting tipsy.
1: Yeah.
3: Yeah, I've always thought it was everybody's at the Barkin' Gypsy.
1: Everybody's at the Barkin' Gypsy.
4: Barkin' Gypsy.
1: Is that the name of a bar?
3: It is the name of a bar, yeah.
1: Okay.

0: Absolutely, Jason. Yeah. Absolutely. Yeah.
1: It does.
2: And try a woof, woof, woof at the end of it.
1: Yeah. I mean, that does sound like a place you want to party.
3: Oh, I like it.
0: The Barking
1: Gypsy. Barking
0: Gypsy.
1: Good on you, Jason.
3: Thanks, mate.
1: Blake, and a bourbon, Gary. Mate, what's the miss her lyric?
4: You beauty, mate. It's from Michael Jackson. Are you trying to start something?
1: Want to be starting something? That one?
4: Yes, that's it. Yes, yeah, exactly that one.
1: Okay, so what's the...
3: What are you hearing?
1: What are you hearing?
4: At the very beginning, I always thought it was some type of African kind of rhythm that was like, mama say, mama sa, mama sa, mama sa.
1: Yes.
4: And only now I've just figured it out. It's actually not the wordings.
1: Yeah, no, that's yeah. Right. Because I think Rihanna even does a version where she does say, mama say.
3: I'm going to say it one more time, I'm not going to stop.
4: I'm not the only one confused about it.
1: No, no. Not just you. Yeah, but, mate, Rihanna released it as a single, getting
4: no
1: it wrong.
4: Way.
1: Let's have a listen. So what is it, Corey?
3: I'm going to say it one more time, I'm not going to stop. I'm going to say it.
1: Okay.
3: It's quick, though.
0: I can't hear the real lyric. No. I can hear what you're saying,
1: yeah,
0: though, Blake.
1: It really does sound like Mama Say, Mama Say, Mama Say.
4: As a kid looking at my mum and screaming that, she loved it.
0: Yeah, I did.
3: I wonder how quick he did it, eh? Mama Say, Mama Say, Mama Say, Mama Say, Mama Say, Mama Say, Mama Say.
1: It's too ridiculous.
3: Hard. It is.
1: Thanks, Blake.
3: Thanks, Blake.
4: Thanks, you guys. Have a great day.
0: Bye.
1: Anna just dropped out, but we know that Anna's song that she's been mishearing is Pumped Up Kicks. Foster the People, and so the actual lyrics are better run faster than my bullet, but Anna had a much more PG version, which is you better run faster than my bunny. Let's have a listen. And they're pretty quick.
0: It works.
3: Bunnies are quick.
1: Work. Why would you need someone to run faster than a bunny? What type of test is that?
0: There is no logic in these lyrics.
3: No.
1: It's true.
3: And that's what I mean. You don't think about it when you're singing as a kid. It's like you just grow up singing it.
1: Yeah.
3: And you think it's normal until someone goes, what are you saying?
1: Why are they running faster than a bunny?
3: A bunny?
1: Yeah. Tell us about yours. We can use it next week. If not today, 0409 973 973 is the text line for Misheard Mondays on KISS 97.3.

0: It's Rob and Kip and Corey Oates on KISS 97.3. 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So,
1: you're going ice skating?
0: No. We have a family pass to Disney on Ice. It's on Friday, 26th of June at the Entertainment Centre. Disney on Ice presents Magic in the Stars, all your favourite Disney characters coming to Brisbane Entertainment Centre from the 26th to the 29th. So you've got to get a move on tickettech.com.au. In order to win tickets with us, what you need to do is understand the song that we're singing with a mouthful of ice.
1: Right.
2: Very literal. And you mean ice? How? You mean ice that has come out of a freezer?
0: Yes.
2: I'm hoping.
0: Yes.
1: Yeah. No, the one that cools things.
0: Yes.
2: So, okay. Just checking.
0: Yeah. So we.
2: Because I've seen you do weird stuff.
0: Yes. No. This is. I mean, this is still weird. I think you'd say.
1: Yeah. This is up there.
0: Okay. So Corey and I. You don't know the song, Robin. Corey and I are going to sing this song for you with a mouthful of ice to see if you can guess it. Okay. As a trial.
2: Okay. Let's go.
0: I'm out.
2: Let it go by Frozen.
1: Let it go.
2: Yeah, gotcha.
0: Oh, man.
2: That was easy.
0: It's so cold.
1: That cold, my teeth.
2: You spent more time whinging than you did singing.
0: That's
2: and
0: true.
2: It was easy.
0: So you picked this song.
1: Yeah, that sounded similar.
0: We were very, very similar.
1: Yeah, very.
0: It's true.
1: Oof. Very close.
2: Not at all.
0: It's true. So listen in tomorrow morning. Work out the song we're singing with a mouthful of ice. You win family tickets to Disney on Ice on KISS 97.3. 60 seconds on the clock. 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
1: Brisbane traffic.
2: Looking over Brisbane, a car broken down Ipswich, by the way, before Mine Street exit through Goodna is slowing traffic down. And there's also been a crash for Ponstone Road westbound after the Bruce Highway through Caboolture, and a crash for Malcolmback Palabar Road westbound after the Gateway Motorway overpass at Wishart. Right now, there are Android deals aplenty at Telstra. 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Heading for a top of 23 today with a shower or two with Robin Kipp and Corey Oates. The morning on Kiss.
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4: Morning, I'm Jess Kennedy. Renowned cancer scientist Richard Scollier has died at the age of 59 following a valiant battle with brain cancer. The former Australian of the Year volunteered to be patient zero in a radical approach in treating his cancer. He's penned an open letter before his death, saying he's extremely proud of his impact and hopes others can build upon his work. One of the four children charged in relation to an allegedly stolen car in Brisbane is due in court today. It's alleged the car stolen from Sunnybank was driven dangerously before losing control at Woodridge. A 13-year-old boy is charged with offences including unlawful use of a motor vehicle in company. Iran has reportedly launched missiles at Israel. That's according to the Israeli military, which says it's intercepted all missiles so far. And Brisbane's lagging behind when it comes to auction clearance rates. According to Cotality, our rate for last week is almost 32%, while the rate for combined capitals is 51%. Perth was the strongest on almost 73%. Your sport check in a sec.
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4: Alexander Zverev has claimed his first major title after downing Flavio Cabolli in the French Open final. He's claimed victory after winning 6-1, 4-6, 6-4, 6-7, 6-1 in more than 4 hours. Zverev with nothing but praise for his opponent.
6: I want to congratulate you, Flavio. Unbelievable 2 weeks, reaching your first Grand Slam final. Playing this way in your first Grand Slam final is incredible. Not many people do that.
4: The Kiss Cast is next.
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4: A shower or two on the Kiss Cast, reaching a top of 23 degrees. Showers tomorrow hitting 23. Right now it's 15 at Fortitude Valley, 15 at St. Lucia. 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
1: Robin, Kip and Corey Oates in the morning. Today, new chance to
7: start. Just after 6:30, which means you're less than half hour away from your next shot at the Million Dollar Pop Quiz, which comes up after 7. You can play a little trivia game with us, 10 questions, 60 seconds for $1,000. That's on the spot, but you're in with a shot at $1 million, win, lose or draw.
8: We go, but next we're going back to something that you wish you did. Acting.
7: Yes.
9: Yeah, that's true. Yes. We found that out in Hide and Seek, that was like a long-lost love of yours. Yeah. So it possibly explains why you're very good at doing a voice from 1913.
7: Yes, I'm going into character. We have the book of Don'ts for Wives, which was actually sent to the show. So we're going to read some more excerpts. This will help you out if you are you're married. Maybe you're thinking about getting married.
8: Just a helping hand.
7: Yeah.
9: Oh, I'm not sure it's going to help, but it'll make you laugh.
7: Yes, or it could set you back many years. We'll do it right after this on Kiss 97.3.

0: The Book of Don'ts for Wives from 1913.
1: So originally we were reading from the Book of Don'ts for husbands.
2: Yes.
3: Which I found in an op shop in Sydney.
1: Yeah.
3: And then we got sent the Book of Wives. We finally found it. Another very thrifty shopper has found it in a second-hand store in Brisbane.
1: Same author, Blanche DeBart.
3: Yeah, Blanche. Blanche is doing it. So we have the red copy, which is wives, and the blue copy, which is husbands.
1: Very good.
2: I wonder if there's anything about golf in there. Let's find out.
1: Well, let's see. Let's see, because Blanche has got some don'ts for wives. Here we go.
0: Don't worry about the little faults in your husband which merely amused you in your lover. If they were not important then, they're not important now. Besides, what about yours? Don't put on airs with your husband if you can't be natural with him. You shouldn't have married him. Don't expect your husband to be an angel. You'd get very tired of him if he were. Don't boast of your husband's money or birth or cleverness to your friends. It's nearly as bad as boasting on your own.
3: What? Can't you tell people what a great catch you've got? He earns a big buck and he's a spunk?
0: Absolutely not.
2: No.
0: Don't tell your... Oh, this is very important. Don't tell all your women friends of your husband's faults. But don't din his perfections into the ears of every woman you meet. Be satisfied and enjoy them.
3: Okay, that didn't work in 1913 and it ain't working now.
2: I love this book.
0: Don't interrupt.
2: This is my favourite book. I'll read that.
0: And don't interpret too literally the obey of the marriage service.
4: Marriage service?
2: Marriage service.
0: Your husband has no right to control your individuality.
3: There you go. Thank you, Blanche.
0: Don't be discontented and think your husband is not manly because he happens to be short and thin. And not very strong. Manliness is not purely physical quality.
3: Oh, dear.
2: I love this book. I can't wait. You read every chapter.
4: That's one.
0: Don't take your husband at his own valuation, but at yours. He may be unduly modest or just a little too cocksure.
3: Oh, yeah, I've met the cocksure ones. That's for certain.
4: We need to bring that word back. How cocksure is this fella?
3: Okay, for the rest of this week, we are bringing cocksure
2: into... Cocksure.
3: And you know what? We should also do... If someone's calling us and gets cocksure into a sentence...
1: Yes.
3: In a prize or a competition, we will reward you because that is hilarious.
1: If you're about to have a go at Cash or Crash and you're cocksure about your chances, we're going to give you every boost we can.
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6: Looking over Brisbane, there's been a crash in the valley for Brunswick Street southbound. The right lane's blocked before St Paul's Terrace. A crash on Ipswich Motorway inbound before Granard Road through Rockleigh, slowing traffic up. And there's a broken down car for West End William Jolly Bridge northbound in the left lane after Montague Road. The new Queensland government is delivering tougher e-scooter and e-bike laws from the 1st of July to stop behaviour that puts lives at risk. 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The KISSCast heading for a top of 23 today with a shower or two with Robin, Kip and Corey Oates in the morning on KISS.
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3: Despite the fact we have dumps around our fair city, Woolawong, Fernie Grove, Rosewood, Dinmore, Chandler, Bunya, Oxley and Swanbank.
27: They're all of our dumps.
3: They're our dumps.
2: What? Yeah.
3: Well, according to Google. I'm not sure where some of those are, so I could have doubled up. Anyway,
27: yeah.
3: I have the top 10 suburbs where the most dumping complaints happen.
27: Oh, like illegal.
2: Illegal.
27: Illegal yeah. dumping.
3: Yeah, and all it's right. not what you would consider the socially lower economical areas.
27: It's not.
3: Right. Yeah. Not.
2: Is it because it's so expensive to dump though?
27: It depends how much stuff you got. Yeah. So you get those free tickets with your...
2: I'm Moreton Bay.
3: Council rates.
27: Yeah, the council thing.
2: It's free for me.
27: And what? Everything?
2: Yeah.
27: It's free for all?
2: Yep.
27: Really?
2: Unless you go, like, you get a certain tonnage each year, I believe, or whatever.
27: Yeah.
2: And otherwise you can... Off you go, pal.
3: Isn't that with the vouchers?
27: Nope. You don't have the vouchers?
2: No, it's all just synced to your address, your licence...
3: Oh, maybe out at Samford. They don't like it written people.
27: We'd prefer you remove your rubbish.
2: I'm Moreton Bay.
27: I've gone back into Don'ts for Wives.
2: But
3: I do enjoy it.
2: Greenways, free.
27: Yeah, okay, yeah. Yeah.
2: Greenways is free.
27: Ah, that's interesting.
2: Yep.
27: Yeah, we're only cardboard. Everything else, everything else is cost you.
2: Wow.
27: All right, let's find out who are the biggest dumpers, illegal dumpers, right after this on KISS 97.3.

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1: Ooh, this is interesting. What are the top 10 suburbs where people dump stuff illegally in Brisbane?
2: Right.
0: Top 10.
1: I've got the top 10 suburbs.
0: Yeah. These are not the times when there's legal collection happening out the front.
1: No.
0: These are people that just dump it wherever. I saw a mattress the other day somewhere. That was in Capalabar. There was just a mattress out the front of someone's place.
1: Yeah,
0: is
1: no,
0: that it?
1: No, Capalabar has not made the top 10.
0: Okay.
1: Show me some suburbs.
3: Recently driving south side of Morningside. Like,
1: Morningside's number six.
0: Is it really?
1: Morningside's number six.
3: There's always just stuff randomly. Okay.
0: It's interesting. I wonder if it's to do with the more apartments and rental, like the more likely people are to go, I just can't.
1: Ooh, then, okay, yes, yeah. And I think you are correct. So where else? I've got 10 suburbs in front of me.
0: Okay.
3: Inala.
1: Inala has not made the top 10.
0: Okay. So, Hamilton.
1: No.
0: A lot of apartments. No, okay.
3: No, Inala's close.
1: Number
3: to
1: 10
3: dump.
1: Is Annerley.
0: Annerley, yes.
1: Ooh. Number 9 is Sunnybank.
0: Yeah, okay.
3: Wait,
1: number
3: what?
1: 8 is Runcorn.
0: Yeah.
1: Number 7 is Carina.
0: Yeah.
1: Number okay. 6 is Morningside. You people are. You,
0: I know.
1: You, Carina, Morningside.
0: it's all around my hood.
1: Yeah, it's all around your hood.
3: Too far, is it, the dump, mate? Yeah.
1: Number 5, Forest Lake.
3: What? That's right next to the dump.
1: Yeah. No, yeah. Yes, it is at Willawong. It absolutely is.
3: What?
1: Number 4 is Cooperoo.
0: Yeah.
1: It is all that. It's all next.
0: You know what's interesting? Because I've just moved to Carina, it took me 14 minutes to get to the Chandler dump. That's how close it is.
1: It's so good.
3: And you're the laziest.
0: Yeah. No, it's not me.
1: 3 is New Farm. That's where the apartments are.
0: Yes.
3: But that's just horrible.
1: Number 2 is Sunnybank Hills.
0: Oh, so Sunnybank gets 2 goes.
1: 2 goes.
0: Yeah.
1: And the number one place of complaints for illegal dumping, Maruka.
0: Maruka. Interesting.
3: What?
0: Yeah.
3: Lazy are people.
0: It is.
1: Well, it's just, okay, so in my world, like, and I go to the dump, but I drive a Mazda 2.
0: Yeah.
1: So I have to borrow someone with a bigger car.
0: Yeah.
1: And then, or a trailer.
0: Yeah.
1: Because nothing fits in.
3: You go to
1: in
3: Bunnings
1: it.
3: And hire a ute, you know.
1: Okay, but then you're hiring a ute. There's a cost attached to that.
0: There's levels and layers of work.
1: I mean, I don't do that. Skip bins, like, we're just about to get a skip bin because the boys are moving out of their rental property in Barden.
0: Yeah.
1: Because to try and sort out, and like, have you seen me driving? Can you imagine me driving with a trailer?
3: Can't you hire people
0: I don't want that for the world.
3: Can't you hire people to pick up your stuff and dump it?
1: Oh, yeah, you should ask it.
0: You know, the other thing I'd be interested to know is how much skip bins get filled by neighbours. Because you wait till you get that skip bin.
1: Oh, no, it happens all the time.
0: That'll be chockers before you've even started.
1: It feels like you have to
3: Doesn't happen where I live.
0: Yeah, you live behind fences.
1: Yeah, people can't get to you. All the time.
0: Yeah, if you've got it out on the curb, mate, that baby's getting full. Yeah,
3: not Northside, mate. Northside Kings.
0: Tell him he's dreaming.
1: Yeah, you are dreaming. Sorry, this one, you are wrong.
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10: Brisbane traffic.
11: There's tyre debris to watch for Western Freeway outbound in the right lane before Kenmore Road through Kenmore, and a crash in the valley for Brunswick Street southbound. The right lane's blocked before St Paul's Terrace. There's also been a crash or a broken down car. William Jolly Bridge northbound in the left lane after Montague Road through West End. 40 Winks end of financial year sale is on now with up to 50% off mattresses and up to 30% off furniture. 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The Kiss Cast, a top of 23 today with a shower or two with Robin Kipp and Corey Oates in the morning on Kiss.
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14: Morning, I'm Jess Kennedy. A teenage girl's in a potentially life-threatening condition after a car crashed into a house south of Brizzy. It happened at Chambers Flat Road at Marsden this morning, where another three people were treated. Cops are investigating a serious crash in Brisbane's southwest. Emergency services are called to Oxley yesterday, arvo, after a car and a motorcycle collided at Blunder Road.
13: 7-3.
14: Brisbane's latest info.
15: Now.
14: Morning, I'm Jess Kennedy. A teenage girl's in a potentially life-threatening condition after a car crashed into a house south of Brizzy. It happened at Chambers Flat Road at Marsden this morning, where another three people were treated. Cops are investigating a serious crash

0: age 59 after he was diagnosed with an aggressive brain tumour. He made global headlines for his work alongside his friend, Professor Georgina Long, on advanced melanoma and is being remembered as a fighter.
1: Committed to try and make a difference and you work hard, you can and think big, be bold.
0: And dozens of Queenslanders are being recognised on this year's King's Birthday Honours List. That includes former Police Commissioner Steve Golshevsky, who's receiving the Officer of the Order of Australia. Other Queenslanders being recognised include former Commissioner Katarina Carroll and Professor Leo Gerard Carney. Your sport check in a sec.
2: 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That's why the new Queensland Government is unlocking more than 98,000 new homes right across Queensland.
0: Broncos star Reece Walsh could get the call-up for Origin Game 2. Coach Billy Slade is expected to make some key changes after the Maroons lost to the Blues in Game 1. The team list will be announced this morning. And Alexander Zverev is down Flavio Caboli to win the men's French Open final. The Kiss Cast is next.
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0: A shower or two on the Kiss Cast, reaching a top of 23 degrees. Showers tomorrow hitting 23. Right now it's 13 degrees at Wynnum, 14 at Darra. 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
7: We got Nigel out of Cabalaba.
8: Good morning, good morning.
6: Good morning, Nigel.
7: What's your pop quiz brain like? How do you fare, you reckon?
8: Pretty reasonable. I've attended a few trivia nights.
7: Oh, yeah. Okay. Okay, well, mine's not good, so you better know.
6: Okay, this is good. And have you thought about the $1 million, Nigel, what you do with it?
8: I've got to give my parents back the 20% deposit on the house, and then my wife wants to go to the Seychelles or Mauritius.
7: Oh. What are you going to do for yourself?
9: Oh, that sounds fun. Well, the Seychelles and Mauritius is pretty good.
7: No. Wife wants to go, not Nigel.
6: Yeah, you can blame it on the wife when you're drinking your mojitos. Oh, this is terrible. This is your thing.
9: Okay, let's do it.
6: All right, 60 seconds on the clock, and your time starts now.
9: Which Hollywood actress recently broke her silence on her 2025 divorce from Keith Urban?
8: Kylie.
9: Which animated yellow family has lived on Evergreen Terrace since 1989?
8: The Simpsons.
9: Queen Bee is the nickname of which mega pop star?
8: Beyonce.
9: Name two of the Queensland-based NRL teams.
8: The Broncos and the Dolphins.
9: What star sign covers people born between May 21 and June 20?
8: Pisces.
9: Which Australian heartthrob plays Frankenstein's monster in the 2025 Netflix film?
8: Pass.
9: What was the name of the Bruno Mars and Rosé collab that became a global mega hit?
8: Pass.
9: Which suburb is further north, Chermside or Kedron?
8: Chermside.
9: The 2004 film Mean Girls was written by which Saturday Night Live alumni?
8: Oh, no idea.
6: Ooh, that one was Tina Fey. Very funny. She's also got that Four Seasons show out at the moment,
9: which is excellent.
6: Which
9: is good. I'm halfway through it.
6: Yeah.
9: So Nicole Kidman was married to Keith Urban and broke her silence.
6: You went for the other famous Australian.
7: Yeah.
9: Did you guys know birthdays, what star sign you are, May 21 to June 20?
6: No, I didn't know that one.
9: Gemini. Jacob Elordi was the Frankenstein's monster.
6: He's a Brizzy boy.
9: Yeah, Arpiter.
6: Either way, mate, and we didn't get to question 10.
7: Still
6: with a chance at $1 million, mate, so good luck getting to the Seychelles.
8: Thank you. Those were hard.
9: They weren't the easiest, I'll give you that.
6: Yeah, we do have another round coming up after 10 o'clock this morning. You can register if you want to play right now, kiss973.com.au. Just for playing, you're a shot at $1 million on Kiss 97.3. The club is

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1: It's Robin, Kip and Corey Oates on Kiss 97.3. Now, if you've opened Instagram, TikTok, Facebook in the last month, you will have heard this song. The man behind it joins us right now. Hey, John, how you going, mate?
2: Doing really well. Now, what about you?
1: Very good. Mate, what a crazy ride this last couple of years has been. This song has just gone crazy, and it's, you know, 15, 16 years after you recorded it.
2: Yeah, we released it in 2010, 4th of January. So I recorded it the summer 2009, and all of a sudden some person, I don't know who, in Eastern Europe decided to put it on a video with John Hamm.
1: You
3: bang!
1: Bang!
3: How good is that?
4: So yeah. Did that literally happen overnight? Like your life changed within a week?
2: Yeah, pretty much. I thought I was done with singing. Apparently I wasn't.
3: So. How does it work with this song? Like when they put it on that video, how does that work? Like, do you get contacted by someone saying, hey, this is going nuts, like, you know, are you getting paid for this, or like, how does that work now? Like, because it's so easy for people to put music onto songs, and then, you know, that video does
1: onto
3: well,
1: video,
3: and
1: yeah,
3: they make money from that video. So, is that what this person's done?
2: I don't know who it is, but someone decided that this song fit that meme extremely well, that video extremely well. Yeah, but I got a message from a Ukrainian girl living in Denmark saying, this is all over my feed. And I was like, what the hell is going on? And then a couple of weeks later, I got this notification from my Apple Music profile that I haven't used in I don't know how long.
1: Yeah.
2: And it said, you're number 5 in the world in Shazam.
1: What?
2: That'd be true.
1: Yeah.
2: That'd be true. So I went in and I said, okay, it actually looks like it's the artwork from that single. So I called up the label on a Sunday. They weren't very happy about that. But when they found out what I wanted, I was like, you know, we're number 5 in the world. And they didn't. So
3: They didn't know.
1: So you were saying that you're out of music. What have you been doing the last few years?
2: I manage artists. I work with DJs.
3: Oh, nice.
1: So, okay.
2: Yeah, I've been doing that for the last 15 years. So the first DJ who was on the first version in 2010 was a guy I managed. He didn't have a single, and I had actually stopped singing. But I had this one song, Turn the Lights Off song, and I said, you want to jump on it? Because he needed one. And then 15 years later, he can live off it.
1: Did Kato cover, was it Jose, the original song?
2: I worked at a radio station. When I didn't really know what I wanted to do with my life.
1: Yeah.
2: Just like you guys.
1: Yes. Yeah.
4: Okay. We're still trying to work it out.
1: Hang on. So were you like a DJ, like a on-air DJ type of thing?
2: Yeah.
1: Yeah.
2: And I had this boss who liked Dutch music, and he played Dutch dance music all the time. And I heard this Turn the Lights Off song by DJ Jose, and I really liked it. And back then I thought, okay, it's not going to happen here. So I contacted them and I bought the license for it. And acted as the label, but it didn't really connect. It didn't really work. So I thought, okay, let me just re-record the vocals. And I did. And I did a new production and gave it to Kato. And then he had a single.
4: You are a smart man.
1: So when you re-recorded it, was the original version your? It wasn't your voice on it?
2: The first one with DJ Jose was not my voice.
1: Right.
2: The 2010 version with Kato was my voice. And then I re-recorded it again last year. And I did a new one.
1: I mean, that's pretty cool that you've heard that song and thought, you know what, I can hit all those notes. This is
3: this is
1: for me, because that's
4: move,
1: it's not easy.
2: You want to hear a better story?
1: Yeah.
4: Yes.
2: You want to hear a better one?
1: Okay. Yeah.
2: So I heard this instrumental track. Friend posted on Facebook and said, "This is great," and it had like 1,900 views, I think, on YouTube. And I just wanted that song. So, and back then I was buying these licenses. So I kept calling this manager saying, I need this one. And he said, I just signed it to a Swiss label and I don't know who you are and I never heard of you, but you know, try talking to this dude. So I kept calling this Swiss guy and apparently they understood that I meant business. So they sold it to me. And that song was Tim Berg Bromance, his first gold record. I did that one.
1: Wow.
3: Wow.
4: Yeah, right. That's a good story.
1: You got an ear for it, haven't you?
3: Oh, yeah, you got an ear.
2: So when you saw the first Netflix documentary where they were hanging up a gold record within the first 10 minutes, that was my company name on it.
1: Wow.
3: Yeah. Wow. Yeah.
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5: Looking over Brisbane, there's a crash in the valley. Brunswick Street southbound, the right lane's blocked before St Paul's Terrace. Car broken down at West End, William Jolly Bridge northbound. That's in the left lane after Montague Road. And reports of a fire for Ipswich, Pine Street near Bremer Street. Abolish net zero. Save up to $1.9 trillion. 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Gold Coast. The Kiss Cast heading for a top of 23 today with a shower or two with Robin, Kip and Corey Oates in the morning on Kiss.
1: It's Robin, Kip and Corey Oates on Kiss 97.3. We're talking to John, the man behind this song. Now, he's Danish and there is an Australian connection, of course, Robin.
4: Oh, yes, Princess Mary.
1: Yeah. I wonder what do they think? Because, you know, a lot of Australians are very excited that we've got royalty over there.
3: Right.
1: But what do the Danes think?
4: And what do they know about her?
1: Yeah.
4: Like, about being Australian?
3: Probably nothing.
4: Anyway, I want to ask him.
1: Yeah, probably more than Corey. But
3: oh, yeah. I'm still trying to figure out who you're talking about.
1: Yeah.
4: Like, are you joking?
3: No.
1: Insane.
4: I do not know how that passed you by. I just don't.
3: I grew up in the bush.
1: But even still, I mean, you have television. Anyway,
3: I've never watched it.
1: We're going to talk more with John and what he thinks of Princess Mary right after this on Kiss 97.3.

0: It's Rob and Kip and Corey Oates on Kiss 97.3, and we are joined by the man who sang this song. Now, where have we got you this morning, John?
1: Denmark.
2: In Denmark.
3: Yeah. So do you like our Princess Mary or Queen Mary? That's got to be the first Australian question, right?
1: It is the first one. She's Tasmanian, right?
3: Yeah.
0: Yeah.
3: Well, you know that.
0: Yeah.
1: Yeah, we like her very much.
0: Oh, well, okay. I thought you were just going to say she's Tasmanian and leave it at that.
1: No,
0: you do like her. Okay. She's Tasmanian and you like her. Okay. That's important. That was an important next sentence, John.
3: We're quite parochial in this country, so saying she's just Tasmanian is its own thing here.
0: Oh, I wish you'd just done that. She's Tasmanian. Yep.
3: Yeah, right.
0: That's all you need to know.
3: Are we going to see you in Australia? Are you thinking about touring? Are you going to come and take full advantage of the fact we're talking to you at 5:30 in the morning?
1: I don't know. I've had 4 or 5 show offers from Australia now. I need to get back in shape and I need to start running. This is hard work being a pop star, you know.
0: That's funny. The first thing, I've got to get back in shape before I can do it.
1: No, but it's just running around on stage, huffing and puffing. That's really work, you know.
0: I mean, you look all right, don't you? I don't know what's going on under that hoodie, but you look fine, mate.
3: Yeah.
1: Under the hoodie is all kinds of things you don't want to know.
0: And ever since you said that you work in radio, I've just been thinking, we've been doing this competition lately. We're sort of where we're going back to, you know, to the 90s, where we're doing this thing called Posting Olympics. I don't know if that translates well, but it's posting where you talk over the start of the song and you talk right up to the lyrics, like old school DJ thing.
1: Oh my God, I haven't done that in 100 years. This right? Yeah.
0: Okay, so I'm gonna make it very easy for you because I'm gonna use your song, right? Okay, so I want you to talk. I think it's the 20-second intro, so I want you to talk over it. If you can say, we've got this competition called Cash or Crash. So if you can just somehow incorporate that Cash or Crash is coming up. And then any other things you want to mention.
3: About Australia, Tasmania.
2: Whatever else it is. Yep. Getting in the shape, okay. I don't know.
0: And then you talk right up to the start.
1: Oh, my God. I'm getting stressed.
0: I know. All right. This is your first workout, mate. So all the way up then. Don't crash the lyrics. Okay, you ready, John?
1: Yeah.
0: Here we go.
1: Good morning, guys. You're listening to Kiss, and we are having the crash. What was it? Crash Out? Crash FM? Crash
0: Posting
1: something?
0: Posting Olympics.
3: Cash or Crash.
1: Posting Olympics. Cash or Crash. And John Hamm danced to it. So can you. I know it's early in the morning, but get your dancing shoes on and get going, guys.
2: That was good.
0: You still got it, mate. You still got it.
1: I f***ed it up completely. I'm sorry.
2: Hey, so does he. He's been doing it for 30 years. Don't worry.
0: Every day, mate.
2: It's all good.
0: Every day. Well, mate, it's been so good to talk to you.
2: Yeah.
0: And, if you ever do come to Australia, we'd love to see you here, mate. So, and congratulations.
1: I'd love to come by.
0: Yeah.
1: Thanks, John. Thanks, guys. It's really nice seeing you.
2: Awesome, mate. Thank you.
0: See you, mate.
1: Bye-bye.

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8: Brisbane traffic.
9: There's been a crash at Caboolture River Road and Walker's Road, and a crash for Thornlands South Street westbound before Bloomfield Street. There is a broken down car, Gateway Motorway Extension northbound on the left shoulder after Beanlane Road at Runcorn, and the speed limit's down to 60. Right now, there are Android deals aplenty at Telstra. 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The Kiss Cast heading for a top of 23 today with Robin Kipp and Corey Oates in the morning on Kiss.
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12: Morning, I'm Jess Kennedy. Three teens have been injured after a single vehicle rollover into a house in Logan. Emergency services were called to a property at Marsden early this morning before taking three girls to hospital, including one in a potentially life-threatening condition. Former Australian of the Year and renowned melanoma pathologist Professor Richard Scollier has died at the age of 59. He undertook experimental treatment for his highly aggressive brain cancer after being diagnosed in 2023. In a letter he intended to be published after his passing, he says his life has been filled with happiness, optimism, opportunity and passion. Queensland's Labor Party is on the verge of being overtaken by One Nation. That's according to the Demos AU Premier National Poll, which has found Labor's primary vote has fallen 3 points to 25%, One Nation just 1 point behind. The Israeli military says it's intercepted ballistic missiles launched by Iran. There are no reports of injuries, though the IDF says Iran has made a grave mistake. And Brisbane's auction clearance rate is lower than other capital cities. Data from Cotality showing the national rate for last week was just over 51%, while for the River City it was 32%. Your sport check in a sec.
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12: Both Origin teams will announce their squads for Game 2 today. The Blues expected to name Mitch Moses despite him still battling a hamstring injury, while Tigers star Abby Coruscant and Roosters Connor Watson are in contention to replace injured dummy half Blake Brayley, while Reece Walsh is set to be selected for the Maroons to replace Broncos teammate Ezra Mann. The Kiss Cast is next.
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12: A shower or two on the Kiss Cast, reaching a top of 23 degrees. Showers tomorrow hitting 23. Right now it's 14 degrees at Warner, 14 at 8 Mile Plains. 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
2: Jennifer Aniston talks about her ex-husband Brad Pitt, something she rarely does. Mm. I'll tell you what she said next. But Farmer Wants a Wife kicks off tonight on Seven, and two of the farmers, Jason and Alex, are in the studio with us after 8:30. And I asked the boys this inevitable question. So the promos are saying that someone proposes.
13: Wow.
2: Is that one of you two?
14: Mm. Have to wait and see. 7 p.m.
13: Can't get that out. Wrong there.
2: Well, I was hoping you could see their faces clearly. Yeah. If someone's gone red.
13: Yeah. Jace has been red since he walked in.
15: We're going to have that full chat for you after 8:30 this morning.
2: But Jennifer Aniston has shocked fans as she's made a rare remark about ex-husband Brad Pitt after reuniting with her friend's co-star Lisa Kudrow. It was for Variety's Actors on Actors. Now, Jennifer just doesn't talk about Brad Pitt, not ever, no matter how many times she gets asked.
15: How long ago was it? I imagine,
2: a million years.
15: Could you imagine going out and every time you go out, someone wants to talk about your ex, like how long ago it was? You're like, come on, I'm over
2: Well, the problem is, I mean, now the ex you talk about is Angelina Jolie because he has six children with her and they're not speaking to him. So Jennifer's long gone.
15: Yeah.
2: But they were talking, her and Lisa were talking about all the big movie stars they had on, which included Brad, Bruce Willis, Julia Roberts, Isabella Rossellini, and also Sean Penn. And it was funny because Jennifer Aniston said, yeah, they were great. That Thanksgiving episode when Brad was on, that was hilarious. Huh. I know how funny. The movie stars that came on Friends, they were all so terrified and nervous. Remember? Huh. I always found it fascinating how nervous they were.
13: Huh. Yeah, right.
15: Okay.
2: I guess
13: that's interesting.
2: Television wasn't in that time, remember? If you did TV, you were kind of lesser than a movie star.
15: Yeah. Yes, you did TV to try and make it to the movies.
2: Yeah, and then Netflix came along and all of that changed. And I guess they were nervous. They're like, am I just throwing my career in the toilet?
15: I know.
13: Maybe you're a chance now, Kip.
15: Chandler's looking at you go, could you be any more uncomfortable? Thank you.
2: Yes.
13: Nice. Thank you.

0: It's Robin Kipacorio. It's on Kiss 97.3. Coming up after 8 o'clock this morning, Cash or Crash, your chance to win $1,000. It's Brisbane's easiest cash game. The first question is worth $250. Then you go double or nothing if you want to. And we're going to give you that first question in about 10 minutes from now.
1: Okay, I have found something that is going to become part of my regular routine. If I want to laugh, this is the place to find it. The Southeast Queensland community page.
2: Oh, yeah. Right.
1: You know how, like, every suburb has their own?
0: Yes.
1: But this is like a catch-all.
0: Yeah, okay.
1: And there is this one post that I have to read you. Okay, and you're going to love it, you two. My husband went to Bunnings for potting mix. He came home with a goat.
3: What?
1: Not a toy goat.
3: How?
1: A real one.
3: What?
1: Apparently, there was someone in the car park he knew, and they knew someone whose mate couldn't keep it anymore. And now this goat is ours.
3: Oh,
1: we
3: yes.
1: live on barely half an acre. The goat now follows him everywhere. I keep asking him what the long-term plan is for this, and his answer is always, we will figure it out. This is the same strategy that got us the goat.
3: Yes.
1: How do I convince a 47-year-old man that a goat is livestock and not a pet? I think he's becoming attached. What happens when we go on holidays? We can't take a goat to a boarding kennel. I don't know if I can even keep a goat on half an acre. Can we? Please say no.
2: Yeah.
1: Thank you.
0: I don't know.
2: No,
0: I mean,
2: you can. You're right. All good.
0: It would have made more sense if he was going to pick up a lawnmower and came back with the goat as a substitute.
2: As a substitute. I like it.
0: Yeah, but potting mix versus a goat.
1: Well, this is the thing that's also great about this community page is what people write in the comments.
3: Yeah,
1: so have a listen to this. Get him to take the goat to the farmer's market where he can swap it for some magic beans, like Jack and the Beanstalk.
3: Yeah.
1: And then from Elizabeth, ma'am, your husband is the goat. My mower died and our grass is out of control. You want my address?
3: Oh.
0: Yes. I've heard about
2: I
0: people.
2: Love it.
0: There are people that will deliver goats to a block, to a site that's
2: Clear
0: out of control
2: up.
0: With thistles and things because they just eat everything.
2: There's a guy famous online that does it, like helps people.
0: Yeah.
2: And he brings
1: goats.
2: Like 20 of them. And
1: that's
2: within 24
1: funny.
2: Hours, it is cleared and clean.
0: They work. And 24 goats will work harder than like 1,000 council workers.
2: Yeah. Those potholes will be done in a week.
0: Just get everything done. They're incredible.
2: Oh.
1: Would you do something like that? I would imagine that. I reckon you would do that. If someone was to convince you in a car park that a mate of a mate and you needed to help out.
0: Yeah.
2: If that's a dog, that dog's in the back of my truck.
0: Goats are
1: really?
0: Hard one.
2: 100%.
0: Goats are a hard one because they literally eat everything. Look, if you've got plants that you like, they will eat it. They don't care.
2: Yeah, no, everything's gone.
0: Yeah. I had a friend who's got a bit of land a couple of hours out of Brizzy, and they had a couple of goats, and they were also growing their own veggies, and it was just a nightmare combination because
2: no
0: they would do anything to get to the vegetables. They ate through steel wire. They did anything.
2: Yeah.
0: So, I'm a no for goats.
2: No, but I'm
1: no
2: all for
1: goats.
2: I'm all for the random thing in the Bunnings car park. I love that.
0: Yes.
1: And you know, the community page is forever helpful because Tiffany came in going, I volunteered a goat sit for you when you go on holidays. Problem solved.
0: There you go. Sorted.
2: Yeah, get a stranger in here.
0: Yeah. Tiffany's been accused of 12 break and enders now, so that's terrific.
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5: Looking over Brisbane, there's debris to watch for at Belmont Gateway Motorway northbound. It's on the left shoulder near Old Cleveland Road. And a crash at Joiner for Young's Crossing Road southbound at Todd's Road. There's also been a crash at Deegan Gateway Motorway northbound on ramp from Depot Road. Australia Post proudly supports the Australian Red Cross to help communities impacted by disaster. 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The KissCast, heading for a top of 23 today, and maybe a shower with Robin Kipp and Corey Oates in the morning on Kiss.
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0: 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Cash or Crash coming up right after the 8 o'clock news. You're just three questions away from $1,000. And the first question
2: is, what is the name of the dog in Family Guy?
0: Come on.
2: I love it.
0: Surely you know.
22: Come on.
0: When that dog can sing, he can do everything.
2: Oh, yeah, he's a man. He's a great man.
0: He's dated supermodels.
2: He can drive.
0: Incredible dog. So that's first question. Then you're only two away from $1,000 when we play after eight. Coming up next, though, you know, we've had a lot of talk last week on the show about the kindness of strangers, people stepping in, being the Australian way.
2: Yes.
0: Well, I needed the kindness of strangers yesterday.
22: What, to run your life?
0: No, this was a very simple thing that people could see me struggling.
2: Wow.
0: And let's just hang around and find out, did they come to my rescue or not?
2: I hope they didn't.
0: After this on Kiss 97.3.

0: It's Rob and Kevin Corio. It's on KISS 97.3. Remember last week on the show we were talking about that incredible car accident, yes, which ended up with a motorcyclist being crushed by a hatchback, and 10 people ran to the scene and lifted the car and helped the man.
1: Yes.
2: Yeah, we had two eyewitnesses and they were like cool, calm, collected and doing the Australian thing.
0: Oh, didn't it make you feel good
1: about it? You expect that all the time, don't you?
0: Felt great about being in Australia, being in a Queenslander.
1: And
0: so yesterday... I went to IKEA. Yep. Remember those Billy bookshelves that I was going to buy, and then you guys man-shamed me because I was considering having them delivered and
1: assembled.
0: And assembled.
2: Yes.
0: Yeah. And I got too embarrassed then after you outed me, so I was like, "No, I'll go and pick them up and I'll build them myself." So I went out there to buy the IKEA at Springwood, did the click and collect, and got them down on the trolley. They arrived on a trolley, took them in the elevator, got down to where my car was. I'm alone.
1: Yep.
0: Those bookcases, because the wood that they use, you know, is chipboard, and it's like 90% glue.
1: Yeah.
0: They're so heavy. They're so much heavier than I expected. And so I got to the point of trying to lift one of these bookcases into the tray of the ute, and I could not do it. Like, it's way too heavy. And so I'm trying to use the trolley as leverage. So I'm leaning like hard on one side to tilt it up and try and slide it, and then the whole trolley would roll forward into the car. Right? Now, six people walked past me.
1: No.
0: Six separate people walked past me as I'm making this sound. Not one person. Not one person.
2: Were they men or women?
0: Both. There were three men, three women, and one of the men, I swear, he knew.
1: He laughed.
0: He had blinkers on. I saw him head. He walked within a half a metre of me and walked straight past me as I nearly popped a hernia.
1: Just ask for help.
0: Like, I thought they would offer. I thought my screams.
2: No.
0: Not one person helped me.
1: If they don't offer, just ask.
2: What did you do?
0: I ended up, there was a park bench there, and I ended up using the park bench's leverage to lever it up high enough, and then got down on like right full squat, and I lifted like a Scotsman trying to throw a thing over another thing, and I slid it into the back of the car. And I don't know how I got him there, but
1: did you bust your pupil valve?
0: My back is so screwed.
1: I should have laughed, but this is the best. Oh. I love it.
2: If you are any of those six people that happen to be walking past Kip, please text us 0409 973 973. I need to speak to you privately.
0: One of them is eating a soft serve.
1: Did you giggle as you walked past?
2: I love it.
0: It's Robert Gibbard Corey. 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
4: Hi Brisbane, Fiona Ellis-Jones here from Your News Now. It's a chilly 15 degrees this morning. 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
3: Morning, I'm Jess Kennedy. A car has rolled into a house south of Brizzy, resulting in three teens being taken to hospital. Emergency services are called to Chambers Flat Road at Marsden just after 1 o'clock this morning. One teenage girl's been taken to the Queensland Children's Hospital with potentially life-threatening head injuries. Renowned cancer scientist Richard Scollier has died at the age of 59 following a valiant battle with brain cancer. The former Australian of the Year volunteered to be patient zero in a radical approach in treating his cancer. US President Donald Trump has had a meltdown during an NBC interview. Mr. Trump was being challenged on several claims, including the 2020 American elections. He dropped his microphone to the ground and stepped on it.
5: Your one-sided crooked network. Sorry, let's call it quits because I've had enough. Thank you, darling. Have a good time.
6: Mr. President, I traveled all the way to Wisconsin.
3: And close to 100 Queenslanders are being recognised in today's King's Birthday Honours List. Among them are former police commissioners Steve Golshevsky and Katarina Carroll. Your sport check in a sec.
1: More affordable housing starts with more supply. That's why the new Queensland government is unlocking more than 98,000 new homes right across Queensland.
3: Alexander Zverev has claimed his first major title after downing Flavio Cabolli in the French Open final. He's claimed victory after winning 6-1, 4-6, 6-4, 6-7, 6-1 in more than 4 hours. Zverev with nothing but praise for his opponent.
7: I want to congratulate Flavio. Unbelievable 2 weeks, reaching your first Grand Slam final. Playing this way in your first Grand Slam final is incredible. Not many people do that.
3: The Kiss Cast is next.
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3: A shower or two on the Kiss Cast, reaching a top of 23 degrees. Showers tomorrow hitting 23. Right now it's 15 degrees at Cooper's Plains, 14 at Aspley. 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
11: You just need a perfect run. There's only three questions in the run. Get three questions right, you win $1,000. You can stop when you like, though.
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13: Bailey out of Conubia. Hello.
14: Hello, how are you?
11: Hey, Bailey.
15: You're another quiet one. Does this mean you're good at trivia, Bailey?
14: It depends on the questions. If we're good and we're ready to go.
13: If you know them, you know them. If you don't, you don't, eh?
14: That's exactly right.
11: Okay. Thank you. Well, yeah.
15: Was the brain's trust right there.
11: Words of wisdom from Corey Oates.
13: Yeah, that's how I live my life.
11: Way to pump up your Monday. Okay, so I need to tell you, Bailey, there's a 5-second timer. Once you hear the buzzer, it's too late. Get in before that, okay?
14: Excellent.
11: Ready. Here we go.
14: Let's go.
13: Righto. What is the name of the dog in Family Guy?
14: Brian Griffin.
11: Brian Griffin.
15: Yes!
13: First and last, I like it.
11: Yep, funny yourself.
15: So there you go.
11: Yep.
15: Bailey, $250.
14: Got to be accurate.
11: Yes.
15: Yeah.
13: What
15: so
13: are you
15: you've got the money. You could double it. Just one question away from $500.
14: Let's double it.
15: I love this.
11: Need to remind everyone this is double or nothing.
13: Yes.
11: So if you get this wrong, it's all over. Here we go.
15: Okay. Question two. What does the PH stand for in a PhD degree?
14: Potential hydrogen.
13: Oh.
11: I like that you chose clever words.
13: But unfortunately.
11: Not the right two.
13: It's what is it? Philosophy.
15: Yeah.
11: Yeah.
15: PH stands for philosophy.
11: Did you go periodic table?
14: Oh, I thought it was like the pH scale.
11: Yeah, no.
15: In a PhD degree.
14: Listen to the question and be better off.
11: Yeah. It does help to listen. So what is it again?
13: PhD degree.
11: Yeah, but what's PH stand for?
13: Philosophy.
15: It's a philosophy degree.
13: Yeah.
11: I thought it'd be two words.
13: Me too.
11: The start of philosophy.
13: Yeah.
11: Sorry, Bailey.
14: better luck next time.
11: Yeah. Indeed,
15: yeah,
11: mate.
15: Absolutely.
11: Yep, we do have a fresh $1,000 ready to go when we play.

0: a cash or crash this time tomorrow morning. That will be question one. What does the PH stand for in a PhD?
1: Yeah, it's one word.
0: Yep.
1: Philosophy.
2: Well, it's actually philosophy doctorate degree, but yes. Yeah,
0: but the PhD is just one word. Yeah. You're quite the philosopher yourself, aren't you, Corey?
1: Thank you.
0: It's from Kip and Corey Oates on Kids.

0: It's Robin Kip and Corey Oates on KISS 97.3. We haven't played that classic Origin audio on the show yet, so you're listening out for it still. It's going to come up sometime in the next 20 minutes. As soon as you hear that magic moment, get on the phone, 131065, and that puts you amongst a very small handful of people that could be flying down, tickets, accommodation, and, of course, flights to Melbourne for Game 2 State of Origin. That's coming up soon.
1: Kip Whiteman, you are a dark horse.
0: Yeah.
1: I had a chat, a long chat.
0: Yes.
1: To one of your very good friends.
2: Mm. Oh, this is going to be
1: And it's
2: good.
1: Someone that I've got to know and Corey's got to know because we've done a couple of trips to Vegas and he lives in Vegas.
0: Oh, yes.
1: He went to school with you. I'm talking about Adam. Tell us about Adam because he's doing extraordinarily well for himself in the States.
0: Yeah, so Adam and I, high school together then, but we've been family friends for a long time. Our mums and dads were friends. So he's now started a touring bus company. He went over, he's a really good bass player, so he went over to the States with the band to try and make it in music, and while they were traveling around, like they bought a cheap old bus, he realized that there was a huge market for bus tours, and so he and I went halves in his first bus all those years ago, bought the Golden Nugget, and now he owns about, I don't know, like 15
1: 20?
0: Of them.
2: No,
1: yeah.
2: 20.
1: Yeah.
2: He's 20. He's at 20, yeah.
0: Yeah, and so, you know, all these great Australian bands, there's so many bands that I know, like I think he just had Angus and Julia Stone on a tour, and yeah, so he's touring around the world, and he's doing great.
1: And he's got a really big heart, and yes. He contacted me because he wanted to try and get in touch with Gout Gout's family because of what's going on in America at the moment. He wanted to offer the family, if they wanted to go and watch Gout Gout race, that he would provide a bus and a driver, and he thought I might be able to help him do that. So we were just chatting, and the other thing that's interesting about Adam is that his girlfriend is someone who is also quite close to you. Her name is Susan.
0: Yes.
1: Now, why is Susan close to you?
0: Well, when COVID was happening over in the States, like obviously it was happening everywhere, but over in the States it was wild. They had the Black Lives Matter protests happening at the same time, and they were kind of homeless because all the tours got shut down. So Adam and Susan were staying in one of the buses, and I said, come and live with me. Come and live downstairs at my house, which they did and ended up staying for over a year. And Susan fell in love with my dogs and has refused to go home.
1: Right.
0: And so she now lives down the road from us.
2: Yeah.
1: Yes. And Susan takes care of the dogs and loves the dogs and is completely passionate about the
2: dogs.
1: Feels
2: sorry for the dogs, really.
0: She is their primary carer, yes.
1: Yes, she is their primary carer. Mm. So this is my question, Kip Whiteman. Where are the dogs now?
0: Well, we moved house a couple of weeks ago, and I don't have the fences up yet. So
1: Hang on.
0: Yes.
1: Is there or is there not a dog door in any of the doors in your house?
0: We have not got a dog door yet, no.
1: Yet.
0: Mm-hmm. Yes.
1: You've just done a new build. You would put a dog door in if you were putting a door in. I pose to you, Kip Whiteman, you are never getting those dogs back, and that is what you have always planned.
0: No.
1: And here we are.
0: Yes. Let me tell you this then, Robin. The good people at Crimsafe have just installed all my security screens, including a laundry sliding door with a dog door in your face, Robin Bailey.
2: You're not getting those dogs back, mate.
1: He's not, because Adam's just like, Susan's got the dogs. She's never given them back and Kip doesn't care.
2: You don't care.
0: I do care. I don't have a fence. I'd rather they are safe in Susan's care than in my place running on the street.
2: Love. It's the love part.
1: Yeah. Corey, whose side are you on?
2: Oh, yours. Oh, 100%. Oh, mate. You ain't getting those dogs back.
0: I know.
2: They don't listen to you. I've seen them.
0: I do feel I may have to pry them out of Susan's cold dead hands.
2: They ain't coming back, Kevin.
1: You are a cold-hearted dog hater.
0: That'll do me.
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4: Looking over Brisbane, there's debris to watch for at Carroll Park, Logan Motorway, eastbound lane 2 between Formation Street and the Boundary Road on-ramp. There are lights on flash for Goodwin Drive at the Bribie Island Shopping Centre entrance at Bongaree. And there's been a crash for the M1 southbound near Hope Island Road through Helensvale towards the Gold Coast. Catch all the soccer action on Paramount Plus when the Combank Matildas take on Mexico tomorrow from 6:30 p.m. live and exclusive only on Paramount Plus. The Kisscast heading for a top of 23 today, maybe a shower or two with Robin Kipp and Corey Oates in the morning on Kiss.
5: Couple of tackles down, 1.25 minutes to go. It is the Blues by 4 points. Darren Smith, 35 out from the line. Langer's pass. It's with Carlaw. He beats one. Carlaw's away. Carlaw will score. Carlaw has levelled. It is 18-all now.
6: Here they come, the mighty Maroons. They never say die.
3: Cheers, 97.3, Brisbane. 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
1: It's the toughest and most demanding contest in rugby league.
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3: It's absolutely must-win game two Melbourne.
4: Have to, otherwise it's all over.
3: Yep. And let's hope that the referee has nothing to do with the decision.
4: No.
5: Is he reffing again? Old Ashley.
4: Well, look, if I'm honest, the game was perfectly... I thought the game was perfectly reffed until... One decision.
3: Yep.
4: And now the decision wasn't his decision. It was
3: that was the bunker. Yeah.
4: So other than that, it was a bloody good game of reffing and of footy. So
3: that send off just made a huge difference. But Queensland, you have to say we were looking good. So we can definitely do this in Melbourne. And somebody who has a very red hot chance of being there now is Chantelle out of Eagleby. Hey, Chantelle.
6: Hello.
3: Hey.
6: Yes, I got it.
3: Yes. You're in. You heard the Origin moment. You got on the phone and now you're one of a handful of people that are going to have a chance to be heading down to Melbourne for Game 2, State of Origin. Have you been to Melbourne before, Chantelle?
6: I used to live in Victoria years ago. I wasn't born there, so I'm born and bred in Queensland.
4: Right.
6: But I did live there and I know that I got no chance.
3: Yes.
5: We know that too.
3: Okay,
4: the Blues have no chance, even though their record's better than ours. But anyway,
3: not that we can choose who we pick out of the draw, but I am writing that down next to your name. We'll be in maroon.
4: Yes,
3: this is important.
6: So, yes, and I'll be all suited up in my gear when you knock on the door.
3: All right,
4: okay, not a onesie though, like Kip.
6: You got to wait and find out.
4: Oh! Yeah.
5: And who will you take with you, Chantelle?
6: I don't think I have a choice, but my partner will be with me.
5: Yeah, okay.
4: You don't have a choice.
3: You don't have to be so begrudging.
6: Don't tell him I said that.
3: All right, okay, no, we'll never let him know, Chantelle. All right, good luck. Hopefully, Corey's knocking on your door to let you know that you're heading down to Melbourne for Origin. Good on you.
6: Yay, thank you.
3: Pleasure. More chances coming up on the show tomorrow. Listen out for a classic Origin moment. As soon as you hear it, you get on the phone, 13 1065.
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23: Brisbane traffic.
24: Looking over Brisbane, there's debris to watch for at Carroll Park. Logan Motorway eastbound in lane 2 between Formation Street and the Boundary Road on ramp. There's a crash at Eagle Farm, Gateway Motorway northbound near Kingsford Smith Drive, and debris to watch for the Gateway Motorway extension northbound on the left shoulder near Compton Road exit at Stretton. 300,000 Australians homeless, 7.8 million Australians, one meal a day. Feed the hungry, house Australians, newdeal.au, authorised by Clive Palmer for the United Australia Party Gold Coast. The Kiss Cast heading for a top of 23 today. Maybe a shower with Robin Kipp and Corey Oates in the morning on Kiss.
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28: Morning, I'm Jess Kennedy. Investigations are underway after three teenage girls were injured when an allegedly stolen car rolled and crashed into a house south of Brisbane. Cops say the car had been stolen from an Everton Park home over the weekend before crashing into the Marsden house this morning. A 14-year-old girl allegedly sitting in the back of the car has serious head injuries. Barnaby Joyce says One Nation's rise in popularity is a reflection of how badly the government's failed Aussies. The latest news poll shows 31% of the public now support One Nation, ahead of Labor on 30% and the Coalition on 18%.
30: One Nation is a reflection of the sentiment of the people. That polling is the sentiment of the people. The polling are over Labor and they're over the Coalition.
28: That's Joyce there on 7. Iran has launched missiles at Israel. That's according to the Israeli military, which says it's intercepted all missiles so far. And Brisbane's lagging behind when it comes to auction clearance rates. According to Cotality, our rate for last week's almost 32%, while the rate for combined capitals is 51%. Perth was the strongest on almost 73%. Your sport check in a sec.
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28: Broncos star Reece Walsh could get the call-up for Origin Game 2. Coach Billy Slater is expected to make some key changes after the Maroons lost to the Blues in Game 1. The team list will be announced this morning. And Alexander Zverev is down Flavio Caboli to win the men's French Open final. The Kiss Cast is next.
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28: A shower or two on the Kiss Cast, reaching a top of 23 degrees. Showers tomorrow hitting 23. Right now it's 15 degrees at Kenmore, 15 at Wacol. And Kiss's Million Dollar Pop Quiz will flip your life. 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
0: Which female artist is Olivia Rodrigo intimidated by? I think I just created a new word.
30: I like it.
0: I will tell you who next, but Enrique Iglesias, remember he was huge in the 90s.
30: Yes.
1: I can be your hero, baby.
0: That film clip actually featured former tennis star Anna Kournikova, and that's where they met, and that's how they became a couple. Wow. And they have four children together.
2: That's but one here's of the great thing. I can't believe they're still together.
30: Yeah.
2: I thought these two beautiful people, there's no chance they're working it out, but they did.
30: Two beautiful people.
0: Yeah.
30: There you go.
0: Well, and particularly when I'm just about to tell you what he's been busted doing. He was at a concert and is seen, like, fully lip-kissing a fan. Fully, like, embracing and kissing. And he has defended himself, saying, Anna isn't jealous. That's just, I'm a passionate Spaniard. That's just what I do.
30: Wait, what?
0: Like, I'm not kidding. It looks like a full, I mean, it's not a pash,
2: is
0: but it's
2: no
0: full on the lips.
2: Yeah.
30: What did, is that, and, okay.
2: And it's
0: yeah,
2: on.
0: No, he's... He said, that's who I am, and she doesn't care. She doesn't get jealous. She knows who I come home to, so I can do whatever I like.
30: Okay.
0: That's wrong.
2: It's one of those things that you, listen, I'm Spanish. I wonder if there's anything she can say. Listen, I'm Russian.
30: Yeah,
0: yeah, I'm going to kill you with an oligarch.
2: Yeah, that's right.
30: Yeah.
2: I just put a hit out on all your family.
0: You'll be all good. And Olivia Rodrigo. We haven't played a lot of her recently, have we? She was huge for a bit.
3: Bleed me dry like a goddamn vampire.
0: I love her stuff.
2: She was the one that she sort of came on the scene with that driver's license song, wasn't it?
0: Yeah.
2: Yeah, that was
0: and
2: the
0: then the
2: one.
0: Vampire, and then she's kind of disappeared.
2: Mm.
0: But she has said that there is one female artist that she went partying with and felt completely out of her depth, and that was Charlie XCX, which I find weird.
2: Yeah. Why Charlie?
0: Well, she just says she's way cooler than Olivia is, and
2: yeah,
0: they went
2: right.
0: out partying, and she just didn't feel like she could dance well enough. She couldn't look good enough, and I'm like, babe, you just have to open your mouth, and you're all good.
2: I was gonna say. So she's also been invited to from memory Dua Lipa's wedding. Charlie XCX, she's one of those people.
0: Yes, she has.
2: She's obviously one of those people that the artists love.
0: Yeah, well, the way that Olivia Rodrigo describes her is that she is a girl's girl. Like,
2: girl's
0: she is
2: girl.
0: A really big supporter of other female artists.
30: Yeah,
0: and, as you say, everyone loves her.
30: A normal human. There you go.
0: So, there you go. But for anyone who ever feels that they get intimidated by someone else, just know so does Olivia Rodrigo.
2: Just a little bit of XCX, by the way, Charlie.
30: Yeah, right.
2: Yeah.
30: Anyway, that's weird.
2: It is a weird. She's a weird one. It's a nice hit.
30: Yeah,
2: it's a weird one to be intimidated by.
30: Throwing an apple in the sky.
2: Coming up very soon, we have the boys. Now, speaking of intimidation, these farmers plucked out of their farms, wherever it is in rural Australia, and then presented with this bevy of beauties and said, pick your wife, fellas.
30: How are you going to feel when there's three real men in a room?
2: Well, hang on, there's two coming in. I don't know who you're counting as third. Farmer wants a wife. And the boys are joining us next on Kiss 97.3.

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1: Yes, it's coming back to Channel 7. But have a listen to this, because this is now like a global thing, a global reality television franchise. 215 marriages worldwide, including 11 in Australia. 566 beautiful farmer babies worldwide, including 28 in Australia. And 13 long-term relationships in Australia. I do not know why we care about maths so much. This is where the success is, people.
0: Isn't it ever?
2: Yeah. So well, it makes sense, you know. Farmers are real. Maths is just all fake. Like, I'm going to be honest. I'm going to put it black and white for you. Yep. That's it.
0: Well, we've got a couple of the farmers from this season joining us in the studio. We've got Alex, who's 28, from Kinkin, and Jason, 37 years old, from Coolabunya. Is that right?
3: Bunya?
0: Coolabunya?
3: Coolabunya.
0: Coolabunya.
2: Coolabunya. I knew you were going to butcher that.
3: Yeah, I know. Hit it. Try it again.
0: Whereabouts is it?
4: It's at Kingaroy.
2: Oh, okay.
0: Kingaroy.
4: 10Ks out of Kingaroy.
2: Yeah, right.
0: Okay.
1: How come you two are single?
0: Yeah. Alex, like, what's the dating scene in Kinkin, mate?
3: The population's about 600 and they're all taken. So,
0: okay. That's why we need the show.
1: I bet.
0: And are you a Broncos fan? Did I see you came and got a selfie with Corey at the start here?
3: Oh, yeah, I'm going to be honest with you. I'm a Storm man. I was born in Melbourne.
2: Oh, that's all right.
3: I'm pivoting to Broncos.
2: Okay, they beat us a lot. It's all good. They're still Queensland, I reckon.
0: Talk to us about the girls that came on the show this year. Obviously, we're not going to give away too much, yes. But was it an exciting moment when they all walked in and you got to meet your future bride, potentially?
3: You know, it was a total shock to me, the whole process, because I tried watching a bit of the show going into it and it made me too bloody nervous just watching it all and seeing it all unfold. So I was like, I'm just going to raw dog it. And sorry, morning radio. So when they told me we were speed dating all these lovely ladies and we had like truly 10 minutes with each of them, wow. I was like, all right, I've got to get down to brass tacks pretty quick.
0: Did you know, like, from the start, could you have done a quick cull if you had to? Like, just gone, right, this person's never going to make it to the end.
3: Did you say a quick cull?
0: A quick cull.
3: I used that word on the show and they were like, don't use that again.
0: Like, honestly, though, was there a few people that you knew straight off the bat that weren't going to make it?
3: Yeah, I mean, look, it's tough. Like, speed dating's tough. Sometimes you're just not your full self and that gets in the way of it, you know? Like, it's hard to be your true self when there's so much pressure. So, yeah, there were a few that... Yep. Didn't quite crack it, but...
0: What about you, Jason? You want to send a couple straight out to pasture?
2: No.
1: They are not cows, okay?
4: I was keen to get to know them all first before I sent them out. Yeah.
2: True gentlemen, not
1: you're
2: like
1: a gentleman, Jason.
2: Yeah. What was it like? Was it really confronting at the start? Was it really hard to obviously start conversations with complete randoms?
4: Yeah, well, everyone was obviously nervous being in that pressure situation, then you got like cameras there and we had like three or four people watching the dates the whole time and you only got 10 minutes.
1: That's weird.
2: Yeah. That's weird, isn't it?
3: One of the funniest things is when we're on the speed dates, because obviously we're making TV, we'd be talking about some things and then one of the producers would just be like, boring, something else. And I'd be like, what are you talking about?
0: What did your mate say, Jason, when you said, I'm going on Farmer Wants a Wife?
4: Oh, they all laughed and said, yeah, what are you doing? And but yeah, no, I was scared to go on there and going on there and realizing you've got to talk about your feelings every day. Yeah.
1: Did you not think that was going to happen?
4: Maybe not talking about it so much, but
1: okay. So the promos are saying that someone proposes.
2: Wow.
1: Is that one of you two?
3: Have to wait and see. 7 p.m.
2: Can't get that out. Roll that.
1: Well, I was hoping you could see their faces clearly. Yeah. If someone's gone red.
2: Yeah. Jace has been red since he walked in.
1: Jace.
2: And Alex is just chill. Like, I'm not going to lie.
0: Please check out the socials. Some of this will go up on our socials and you see the difference between the two. That Alex is leaning into the mic, comfortable as can be. Jason can't get far enough away from the mic.
2: Are we going to get to see Jay skinny dipping? Like, you know.
4: Yeah, I think you see something.
3: Get the pasty boy out there.
0: Do you get the kid off as well? Is it real?
3: Man, I got my kid off in my promo video.
2: Is it, I was going to say, I feel like you're the guy. Is it on ever? Is it ever on? Is the kid ever on at work?
3: Well, we're on the Sunshine Coast, baby.
0: Was it filmed on the Sunny Coast, was it?
3: Yeah, my farm's in Kinkin, which is an hour west of Noosa.
2: Yeah.
0: Oh, okay. Yeah. Oh, yeah, of course. So it's not really all filmed at one place like maps. Like, it's actually
2: at the farm.
3: It's a man and a hunter.
2: Mate, it's a farmer. Once a wife, not suburbia once a wife.
0: Yeah, but they all get together at some stage. So where's the spot where you all got together and did stuff?
3: Yeah, down the Hunter Valley.
0: Okay.
3: So, yeah.
2: Oh, tough gig.
3: Yeah, I know. Oh. Awful. Yeah.
1: Well, there's lots of alcohol to open you up.
0: Yeah, true. Well, you're not going to tell us who's hooked up, but so we're going to have to watch for that. But we'll watch with interest, and hopefully we'll have another chat to you through the show. Thanks for coming in, boys.
4: Yeah. Hell yeah. No,
2: thank you.
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6: Looking over Brisbane, there's still some very heavy traffic for the Centenary Highway. You've switched motorway through to the Jindalee Bridge. There's congestion for the Western Freeway southbound as you're coming through Indooroopilly. Not too bad for the Bruce Highway this morning. Does slow up around Mango Hill, North Lakes, Anzac Avenue. 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The Kiss Cast, the top of 23 today. Maybe a shower with Robin Kipp and Couriers in the morning on Kiss.
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2: It's Robin, Kip and Corey Oates on KISS 97.3. We're hitting the time machine. Go back to 1997. Ooh. After 9 o'clock this morning.
3: I was 3 years old.
2: Okay, good memories?
3: Yeah, great.
2: Still wearing a nappy back then, were you?
3: Yep, definitely.
4: Well, he was doing that at 15.
2: Yeah, I know.
3: I was ruining holidays, everything, all of the above.
2: I bet you were too. But next, Misheard Mondays. We've got some awesome songs that have been misheard very early on this morning. And we'll play some of those back for you right after this on KISS 97.3. I had a

0: Jeez, I hit that note. That's beautiful. Note.
1: Misheard Monday. Tell us about the song that you've been getting the words wrong for your whole life. Maybe it's a new song, 131065.
2: Hey, Jason of Warner.
3: How you going?
1: Hey, Jason. Hey,
2: what is it?
4: What do you got?
3: Shapoozy.
1: Yeah.
3: The bar song.
1: Yeah. Yeah.
3: Where he sings, everybody's at the bar getting tipsy.
1: Yeah.
3: Yeah, I've always thought it was everybody's at the Barking Gypsy.
1: Everybody's at the Barking Gypsy.
4: Barking Gypsy.
1: Is that the name of a bar?
3: It is the name of a bar. Yeah.
1: Okay.

0: Absolutely, Jason. Yeah. Absolutely.
1: Hey. It does.
2: And try a woof, woof, woof at the end of it.
1: Yeah. I mean, that does sound like a place you want to party.
3: Oh, I like it.
0: The
1: Bark and
0: Gypsy.
1: Bark and Gypsy. Good on you, Jason.
3: Thanks, mate. Blake, head of Bourbon Gary. Mate, what's the misheard her lyric?
4: You beauty, mate. It's from Michael Jackson. Are you trying to start something?
1: Want to be starting something? That one?
4: Yes, that's it. Yes, yeah, exactly that one.
1: Okay, so what's the?
3: What are you hearing?
1: What are you hearing?
4: At the very beginning, I always thought it was some type of African kind of rhythm that was like "Mama say, Mama sa, Mama sa, Mama sa."
1: Yes.
4: And only now I've just figured it out. It's actually not the wordings.
1: Yeah, no, that's right. Because I think Rihanna even does a version where she does say "Mama say, Mama say, Mama say."
3: I'm gonna say it one more time. I'm not gonna
4: stop.
3: I'm not
4: the only one confused about it.
1: No, not just you. Yeah, mate, Rihanna released it as a single, getting it wrong. Let's have a listen. So, what is it? What is it, Corey?
3: I'm gonna say it one more time. I'm not gonna stop. I'm gonna say.
1: Okay.
3: It's quick, eh?
0: I can't hear the real lyric. Nah. I can hear what you're saying,
1: yeah,
0: though, Blake.
1: It really does sound like "Mama say, Mama say, Mama say."
4: To be honest, as a kid, looking at my mum and screaming that, she loved it.
0: Yeah.
3: I wonder how quick he did it. Eh? I'm gonna say,
1: it's ridiculous.
3: Too hard. It is.
1: Thanks, Blake.
4: Thanks, you guys. Have a great day.
0: Bye.
1: Anna just dropped out, but we know that Anna's song that she's been mishearing is "Pumped Up Kicks." Foster the People. And so the actual lyrics are better run faster than my bullet. But Anna had a much more PG version, which is "You better run faster than my bunny." Let's have a listen. And they're pretty quick.
0: It works.
3: Bunnies aren't quick.
1: Why would you need someone to run faster than
3: bunny?
1: What type of test is that?
0: There is no logic in these misheard lyrics.
3: No.
1: It's true.
3: And that's what I mean. You don't think about it when you're singing as a kid. It's like you just grow up singing it.
1: Yeah.
3: And you think it's normal until someone goes, "What are you saying?
1: Why are they running faster than a bunny?"
3: A bunny?
1: Yeah. Tell us about yours. We can use it next week. If not today, 0409 973 973 is the text line for Misheard Mondays on KISS 97.3.
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10: Brisbane traffic.
11: Looking over Brisbane traffic on Centenary Highway is very heavy northbound from Darra to Jindalee, and the Western Freeway is under speed from Indooroopilly to Figtree Pocket. There's heavy congestion where they've broken down Currumbundal to Gateway Motorway southbound. It's on the right shoulder round by Centennial Road exit. Looking for a hands-on high school? The industry school prepares years 10 to 12 students for trade careers through practical learning, apprenticeships and traineeships. Enroll now for a July start. 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
15: If I could turn back time.
16: And we are travelling back to 1997. Now, this is a time when rugby league was in turmoil. Yeah, we had the Super League happening, so it was all divided. The Broncos were playing in the Super League, and half the other teams were playing regular NRL. Was it ARL then, I think?
17: Yes.
16: Yeah.
17: I think, no. Yeah, it was.
16: Anyway, the Broncos had a good year, won the premiership.
17: Yeah, they won.
16: In August of this year, 1997.
17: Well, Super League, though.
16: Yeah, it was the Super League, so that so it doesn't really count. Well, for some people it doesn't count. It counts for me.
17: Okay.
18: Men in Black came out.
17: Oh, yeah.
18: Here come the men in black.
16: Will Smith was at his absolute peak around then.
18: He really was.

0: And Liar Liar. Remember that? That was such a good movie.
1: Who was in Liar Liar? What's his name?
2: I don't know. I was three.
0: Jim Carrey.
1: Jim Carrey. Yes. That was him, right?
0: Yeah. Yeah, now I'm second guessing myself.
1: He, he was a lawyer. Yes.
0: Yes.
2: Oh, yes.
1: Great
2: yes.
1: film. Yes. And probably the biggest movie of the decade in 1997.
3: I'm flying. Jack.
2: Plenty of room on that
0: Jack,
2: thing.
0: Jack, I'm flying.
1: Titanic.
2: There was plenty of room on that thing.
1: On the door.
0: Yeah, on the door.
2: They both could have fit on
1: it's
2: that.
1: It's been scientifically proven. People have lined up the same door and they said two people can float on this
2: At
1: baby.
2: Least seven.
0: I know. Look, if you saw the movie, you would know that there are a lot of mistakes made on that night and yeah. I don't think the door was the major one.
1: No, it was just amongst them.
2: That's okay.
1: Some huge hits as well, including the Backstreet Boys coming up very soon and this one from Dario G, Sunshine. It's Robin Kipp and Corey Oates in the Time Machine at KISS 97.3.

0: Are you telling me that you built a time machine?
1: It's about damn time.
2: It's Robin, Kip, and Corey's Time Machine.
3: If I could turn back time.
4: We're in the time machine. We're back in 1997. Backstreet Boys. How good was that? There's some other...
5: the best.
6: What was their dominance for? Like, what, 10 years or something it was worked out?
4: Yeah.
6: And they just stopped.
4: Yes, but now, and then all of a sudden they re-emerged in Vegas and we were there for it.
5: And we love it.
6: Yeah, you did.
4: Now, 1997 was also a time when we were actually making cars in Australia. We didn't import them all. We made them ourselves.
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6: 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Imagine that ad now.
4: Yeah. Air conditioning.
6: Stunning alloy wheels.
4: No extra cost.
6: Alloy wheels?
5: Could you imagine a car without air conditioning now?
4: In Queensland?
5: Wouldn't happen.
4: Unacceptable.
5: Totally.
4: Third Eye Blind coming up very soon, and this huge song from 1997, Natalie Imbruglia, Torn.
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0: It's Robert Kim and Corey Oates on Kiss 97.3. Now, we're out of the time machine from 1997, but we're actually about to whirl back into it. and we're going even further because this little book has been discovered from 1913 and it gave us some tips for wives.
1: The Book of Don'ts for Wives from 1913.
0: So originally we were reading from the Book of Don'ts for husbands.
2: Yes.
3: Which I found in an op shop in Sydney.
0: Yeah.
3: And then we got sent the Book of Wives. We finally found it. Another very thrifty shopper has found it in a second-hand store in Brisbane.
0: Same author, Blanche DeBart.
3: Yeah, Blanche. Blanche is doing it. So we have the red copy, which is wives, and the blue copy, which is husbands.
0: Very good.
2: I wonder if there's anything about golf in there. Let's find out.
0: Well, let's see. Let's see, because Blanche has got some don'ts for wives. Here we go.
1: Don't worry about the little faults in your husband which merely amused you in your lover. If they were not important then, they're not important now. Besides, what about yours? Don't put on airs with your husband if you can't be natural with him. You shouldn't have married him. Don't expect your husband to be an angel. You'd get very tired of him if he were. Don't boast of your husband's money or birth or cleverness to your friends. It's nearly as bad as boasting on your own.
3: What? Can't you tell people what a great catch you've got? He earns a big buck and he's a spunk?
1: Absolutely not.
2: No.
1: Don't tell your... Oh, this is very important. Don't tell all your women friends of your husband's faults. But don't din his perfections into the ears of every woman you meet. Be satisfied and enjoy them.
3: Okay. That didn't work in 1913 and it ain't working now.
2: I love this book.
1: Don't interrupt.
2: This is my favourite book. I'll read that.
1: And don't interpret too literally the obey of the marriage service.
4: Marriage service.
2: Marriage service.
1: Your husband has no right to control your individuality.
3: There you go. Thank you, Blanche.
1: Don't be discontented and think your husband is not manly because he happens to be short and thin. And not very strong. Manliness is not purely physical quality.
3: Oh, dear.
2: I love this
3: Blanche.
2: Book. I can't wait. You read every chapter.
4: Last one.
1: Don't take your husband at his own valuation, but at yours. He may be unduly modest or just a little too cocksure.
3: Oh, yeah, I've met the cocksure ones. That's for certain.
4: We need to bring that word back.
2: How
4: cocksure is this fella?
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0: It's Rob and Kevin Corio. It's on Kiss 97.3. That's just about it for us. Georgie's coming in next. Don't forget the show tomorrow. We have more chances for you to be flying down to Melbourne. Game 2, State of Origin.
1: You want to be there.
0: Oh,
2: can't miss
0: you
2: it.
0: Do.
2: We have to We
0: win.
2: Need you there.
0: Now, you've never played at the G.
1: Nah.
0: Have you seen a game
1: nah.
0: at the G?
1: Not
0: really.
1: Not, oh, no, wow. not Origin.
0: I've been to Origin at the G.
1: Yeah, no.
2: Have you?
0: I have. It was extraordinary. I mean, obviously, it looks like it's going to break records for the most numbers of State of Origin in a live audience, like because it gets so many. I think, what's it got, 90,000 there?
1: 95,
2: wow.
1: it gets up to, I think,
0: yeah.
1: 4. Yeah, it's big.
0: It's incredible
1: it's
0: experience.
1: Loud, too.
0: And we could be flying you there, flights, accommodation, tickets to the game, but you need to listen out for a classic Origin moment. That'll happen on the show tomorrow, sometime between 6 and 9.
1: Yep.
0: But up next, Georgie's got the reins and she's got a shot for you at $1 million with the $1 million pop quiz. Make sure you register to play. You can do it right now. kiss973.com.au.
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5: 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Tell me, why do you want to be there at the iHeart Live seeing psychic medium John Edward?
6: My dad passed away when I was a little girl and I never got to say goodbye.
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8: The thinnest iPhone ever. 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Make the smart move this end of financial year and get iPhone Air for $9.